0: Star 1023, one of my favorite ways to cool down during the summer is to eat some ice cream. There was a report that listed the number one ice cream flavor in every state, and we were the only state that had a lavender ice cream come up as number one. But the overall number one flavor is strawberry, number one in 15 states.
1: I know it's a bad idea, but how can I help myself? Been inside for most this year, and nothing.

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0: Gracie Abrams on what the Daughter from Hell album title means to her.
1: The phrase Daughter from Hell represents to me real reflection of my adolescence, I suppose, and the ways in which I felt I was challenging to live with and be around as a kid, as a teenager, kind of growing into myself. I know it wasn't easy for the people around me all the time, and so it's an acknowledgement of that fact.

Star 1023. Today's social media day. According to a report, the breakdown of our favorite social media sites, YouTube coming in at number one with 84% of Americans saying they've used it. 71%. Number two is Facebook, and number three, Instagram.

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0: month to live here, she said. I would assume for $12,000 a month, yeah, you definitely can do anything you want. She says, I can't help it. I love to party. You can't stop me. Now, since the story broke, a representative told People.com that the retirement home is allowing her to have late night visitors, but they're prohibiting her from supplying alcohol. Doesn't mean they can't bring their own. I'm sure that's what she's going to say next.
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2: Hey, Spencer David with Joe's Garage here. I'm really excited for the Butte to Butte this year. July 4th, everybody's going to come together, have a bunch of fun. Joe's Garage is actually one of the sponsors of the Butte to Butte. Part of that is we actually put some people down at the finish line with a big tent, big awning. We're going to have some fun little goodies to hand out. We've handed out a couple hundred Frisbees last year. I actually get to be the pace car. I get to lead the whole event. Yep, Joe's Garage on site, Tracktown USA. We all like to run around a little bit.
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2: Hey, Spencer David with Joe's Garage here. I'm really excited for the Butte to Butte this year. July 4th, everybody's going to come together, have a bunch of fun. Joe's Garage is actually one of the sponsors of the Butte to Butte. Part of that is we actually put some people down at the finish line with a big tent, big awning. 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We've handed out a couple hundred Frisbees last year. I actually get to be the pace car. I get to lead the whole event. Yep, Joe's Garage on site, Tracktown USA. 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
14: A better life with Dr. Sanjay Gupta.
15: I don't know about you, but my social media feeds are flooded with lotions and potions and gadgets, all promising to unlock different components of longevity. But if you log off, take a step back from all the hype, you'll find that the actual keys to a longer, healthier life are hiding in plain sight. There are four of them. Number one, nutrition. The Mediterranean diet really is the gold standard. Number two, exercise. You should be getting 150 minutes of moderate intensity exercise or 75 minutes of vigorous intensity exercise every week, plus strength training and stretching. Number three, sleep. Sleep is when your body and your brain repair themselves. You should be getting 7 to 9 hours a night. And finally, number four often gets forgotten, socialization. It's not a bonus. It's a necessity for a healthy life, finding a sense of community, purpose, and belonging. I'm Dr. Sanjay Gupta, helping you live a better life.
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0: we're going to call Angela and say, hey, you just came to our nail salon when you got your nails done, but we noticed you didn't post it on Instagram, so you kind of owe us, you know.
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0: 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It's just kind of...
1: 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I don't endorse you in any way. It's my personal Instagram.
0: Yeah, but, you know, you kind of owe us a shout-out. Come on. 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
1: Jessica Biel has an incredible physique. Like, the woman does a 45-minute workout almost every day, and she shared it on social media showing her doing her workouts, which included mobility, strength, and cardio all in one session. I would die.
2: Wow.
1: What was great is in the comments, her husband, Justin Timberlake, decided to chime in, and he commented, quote, literally eating onion rings while I watch this.
2: Typical husband, dude. That is husband activity at its finest.
1: He's like, you do you, girl.
2: Yeah. I'm gonna have a Coke and a smile.
1: He's working on his dad bod.
2: Yeah, for sure. It's a shape. It's a round shape.
1: It's a shape. 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Tune in on Hey Morton. I'll have fresh dirt every hour. I'm Medina, and that's your 60 Seconds of Dirt on
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1: They say the holy water's watered down, and this town's lost its faith. 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Oh my, my, oh my, my love, I take one look at you, you're taking me out.

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1: If you were ever curious about wealthy people being weirdos, I'm going to prove it all to you. Coming up next, I have audio from a high-profile nanny that has had to answer to some very weird requests when applying for a job for a wealthy family.
2: Oh, my gosh.
1: It's going to make you go, what?
3: Dude, this is maybe an inappropriate thing to say, but when you hear the word nanny and you hear like rich family or even the term au pair,
2: because that's
3: you're like totally thinking of Swiss Miss, the girl on the front of the line, right? I would love to bat the children. You're like, okay, it's not, it's a legitimate profession with professionals that train.
1: Correct.
3: And it's an important job, but they're raising children. They're
1: Absolutely.
3: Looking after your kids.
1: Absolutely.
3: But on some level, it seems like a setup for an adult movie always.
1: Dude, the things that are asked are like, whoa.
3: Oh, really?
1: Yes.
3: Oh, boy. It's next here on Hey Morton.

0: Now, if you were ever curious about rich people and their weird requests, I have audio of a very high profile nanny who is talking about what was asked of her on her first job with a very wealthy family.
1: I was a high profile nanny in Hollywood for over a decade. I've had some amazing experiences and some that just really made me question humanity. One time I was interviewing with a new family. They were extremely wealthy. I believe they had several businesses and owned a famous sports team. This family had a large estate and a very large household staff. As I'm in the interview, the woman wants to go over some of the rules that they have for the household staff. The absolute most important of all the rules is that you are not to be seen. So this family wanted their lives to be as normal as possible. So if they saw you in their home doing your job, it was grounds to be fired. She then lets me know that if I was working in the home and I heard them coming, if I had enough time, I run out of the room. But often that wasn't an option because the rooms were so large, you wouldn't hear them till they were getting pretty close, whatever. You couldn't leave the room, so you had to hide. Her go-to place apparently was behind a curtain, but that wasn't always something she could get to in time. So she also said that there were times where she would grab a blanket, throw it over herself, and get in the fetal position underneath a table. She did tell me that you had to hold position, and sometimes the clients walked into a room and sat down on their phone, so you might be there for an hour or two.
2: Now that just sounds weird to me. Something doesn't add up about
0: super
2: that.
0: Super odd, right?
2: Yeah, something doesn't add up there. Like, wait, you're supposed to get under a blanket and hide out there? I know rich people. We all do.
0: Yeah.
2: They would prefer you get busy doing what you need to do.
0: Correct.
2: No, lay under a blanket for an hour.
0: You're giving me Toy Story vibes. Like, Andy's coming. Act like, yeah. Like just hide. That's so weird, dude.
2: But I do see, look, do you agree with or not agree with the you're not to be seen? Now, hiding behind a curtain is absurd, but if totally. They walk in a room and they're paying you and you need to get out of that room right away because they're in there.
3: That's crazy.
2: I have no problem with that at all.
3: Like, you hired me to do a job. I can't evaporate just because you showed up to the house.
2: But you can immediately find another place to be doing your job if it's convenient for you. Because that person, maybe they want to have a private conversation on their phone in the room of their choosing. And if that room is the one that you're in folding something, then yeah, leave.
0: I feel like...
3: So leave the job. Right then and there.
2: Leave the room.
0: No, I understand that, but yeah. I just feel like it's an unrealistic thing to hide.
3: It's unrealistic to walk down a hallway and then have to duck because you don't want to be seen. Like,
2: well, if you see someone walking down a hallway and they've asked you to please stay out of sight and you can step into a bedroom, I don't have any problem with that.
3: Oh,
2: it's your
3: God.
2: Workplace, and your workplace is this. And they laid it out for you. It's not like they just out of the blue got mad. They said, hey, we live in this place. This is our residence, but it's your workplace. And as part of your work, it is to be avoid us.
3: How am I supposed to avoid you if you have me cleaning, cooking, doing laundry, whatever it may be, like right around the house? It means I have to be in all those personal spaces that you want me to be in.
0: Like if I'm folding clothes for children, right? And say the oldest son walks in the room and he's on TikTok. You're telling me I have to throw the laundry on me that I just folded to hide.
2: Yeah, I think that's absurd.
0: Yeah.
3: But even having to walk out of that room, it's like, hey, I'm here. You hired me to do the job and I'm doing it. Now you want me to stop doing it because you want the space? I mean, that's crazy.
2: I think what you do at the interview is go, oh, yeah, I'm not comfortable with
3: that. Totally. Yeah, totally.
2: When you say yes, you go, yeah, I am comfortable with that because it's your house. You can have it how you want it.
3: It's extreme. It's like you want a ghost, you know? It's like you can't have it all.
2: Let me ask you something. Have you ever had a housekeeper come to your house when you're not going to be there?
3: No.
2: You've not had a housekeeper before? Like, we've had a housekeeper and said, hey, could you come at this time when I'm not there?
3: I want to be
0: there. Sure, yeah.
3: But for what? It's not like, but if I was to show up home, right? Because I forgot my, keys or something.
2: Mm-hmm.
3: I don't expect her to all of a sudden leave the room. Like, where are you going? I asked you to be there to do something.
0: I think it's more so for the reason, right? Like, they want normalcy, so they want her to disappear when you appear.
3: Yeah, it's normal.
0: That's the weird part about it.
3: It's like magic.
2: I don't think that's weird. I think if you live somewhere and you pay someone good money, you get to lay down the rules under which you want them to perform. And if they don't agree with it, they say, oh, I don't want to do that.
0: Well, yeah, absolutely.
2: And then if they
3: say,
2: I do want to do it.
3: Extreme.
2: Extreme what?
3: Extreme to expect something that's physically humanly impossible to not appear.
2: It's not humanly impossible. Right? Like, it's not. But you can walk out of a room. I'm sorry. If I walk in a room on a phone and I want you to leave the room, I don't think that's an unreasonable request.
3: Then why am I there, I guess is my question.
2: You're there to go do a different job while I'm in here. And then when I leave this room, come back in and finish your job.
3: So I'm supposed to just start and stop tasks all day long because I have to dodge you and depending on what your room is.
2: Wait a minute. I'm sorry. Are you upset that they are expecting to be a priority in their own home?
3: Are you?
2: Is it inconvenient for you?
3: It's absolutely, yes, because you've hired me to do a job that I can't finish or start or do.
2: Conveniently the way you want to. That's
3: just
2: the whole issue.
3: Way.
0: And look, but let's
3: please.
0: Be clear.
3: Way.
0: It's one thing to be excused from a room. It's another thing to say that you need to be invisible. That's the other. That's
3: come
0: the weird
3: on.
0: Part. Now, if you're walking in a room and you're on the phone, I'll excuse myself. No problem. No problem. Right. But if you want me to be invincible while you're here, like, oh, freeze.
2: You mean invisible underneath a blanket or something?
0: Yeah, that's weird.
2: Yeah, I do think that's excessive. But I do think asking you to leave the room and drop what you're doing because I want some privacy in my own bedroom. Yeah. I don't think that's unreasonable at all. It's like, hey, got a 10,000 square foot home. There's other things for you to do somewhere else while I'm in here. Go busy yourself. I'm paying you for these many hours a day. Make them productive wherever I'm not.
3: Thank God, I could never be someone's personal assistant.
0: I could never.
3: Oh my God.
0: I don't think I could either.
1: So, you know, I told her, thank you so much for your time, but I just don't think this is going to be a good fit for me. And she really seemed shocked. I don't care how much money you have or who you are. You don't get to treat people like they are below you. I've had clients that are far wealthier than they are and have been treated like family. And I don't expect that, but I do expect basic human decency. Of course, I understand that this is a job and I am an employee, but I refuse to be a grown woman and be in fear of losing my job because I couldn't hide quick enough.
2: Yeah, I think that's a healthy way of looking at it for her. However, I would bet you anything if she said it pays $1 million a day, she'd be like, where's a blanket?
0: I can
3: I'll
0: build trap doors.
2: All of it, all of it is a value proposition, right? What's it worth? It's not worth what you're paying. Well, how much is it worth? It's worth this. Everyone's got their price. I do.
0: Just leave a cloak in every room.
2: If somebody was going to pay me $1 million a day, I'd invent an invisibility cloak. Yeah. I'd be down at the Jet Propulsion Laboratory like, hey, let's get on this.
0: Roll me up in a rug.
2: Yeah, I got a good gig on the way and I don't need you guys slowing me down. 100%. I'd be jumping out of windows on the second floor. I don't care.
0: Why is D wearing a night costume? Yeah.
2: Why is he wearing one of those Zorb balls all
0: every
2: the time?
0: Hallway, yeah.
2: That's it. I'm out of here. 100%. It's all about how much it pays, right? Yeah.
4: 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Nothing Bun Love, brought to you by Nothing Bun Cakes and your home for all the hits. 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
9: 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I'm really excited for the Butte to Butte this year. July 4th, everybody's going to come together, have a bunch of fun. 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Part of that is we actually put some people down at the finish line with a big tent, big awning. 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We've handed out a couple hundred Frisbees last year. I actually get to be the pace car. I get to lead the whole event. Yep, Joe's Garage on site, Tracktown USA. 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
2: Hey, Adina, let us know what's coming up on the Daily Dirt.
3: Seth Rogen just revealed why his hit movie, Superbad, would never be made today. What a shame.
2: Yeah, I think we know why.
3: You know what? You're going to totally agree with him and go, you know what? Something's got to change in the industry. It's next in the Daily Dirt.

0: Seth Rogen revealed why his hit movie, Superbad, would never get made today. And he brings up actually a really great point. And I'm just thinking, yeah, but no one in Hollywood's going to listen to him. But first, Dua Lipa is not just doing music. She's actually opening up a library.
1: What?
0: Yeah. She just launched the Manifesto Library in Portugal, packed with 100 banned and controversial books that have everything like sexuality, race, censorship, all those kind of books. She says it's a place for stories that some people just don't want you to read. And she's inviting fans all around the world to decide for themselves, show up to this Manifesto Library.
1: That would push major curiosity.
0: I'm very curious. Yeah. Like, yeah. What kind of books are these? Where did she get them?
1: I think it'll do well. Yeah, I don't know, but that's an interesting concept.
0: Very.
1: For sure, yeah.
0: Hmm. Seth Rogen just revealed why Superbad, the movie, would never get made today. Here's what he said.
2: When we made that movie, they bought our script, they hired a director, they said it would have a $20 million budget, and it would start shooting in April of that year, and it would come out in August of the following year. And then we cast the movie, we found a director for the movie, and we released it on the date they chose. That would never happen today in 100 million years. Now, everything has to be in place before they will decide whether or not they're making it. Who's the director? Who are the actors? Are they famous enough? If not, then we got to get different ones in a way that is all due to risk aversion.
1: Wow.
0: At the end, he got cut off, but he had said aversion. And I get it. I get that it's a high risk, but that's what made those movies good. And that's how we got like breakout stars. And,
1: totally.
0: And,
1: yeah. Like Michael Cera.
0: Right.
1: Jonah Hill. Well, we knew who Jonah Hill was, but
0: true.
1: Yeah, I mean, he was made popular because of the film, you know.
0: And
1: what
0: now
1: I mean?
0: So, it's like, yeah, who's the most famous who we can stick into the movie that'll, it's like, oh, well, I don't want to see another, you know, Ryan Gosling.
1: Seth is on to something. I think that's why he made that show, The Studio. Like, he's in so many words, he's saying that back in a simpler time.
0: Yeah, and honestly, it's the first time I've heard him give an answer in an interview where he didn't do that weird laugh.
1: Yeah.
0: You know? I was like, oh, he's serious.
1: He meant that. Yeah, he meant that. Ooh.
3: A Triceratops skeleton will go up for auction next week and is expected to sell for more than $4 million. No, said Nick Cage's accountant.
0: I would do that. Hey, Morton, and that's your Daily Dirt.
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5: Anything you want to know? Tell you what, just ask us and we'll answer it. You hit us up in the DMs with your question at Hey Morton on Instagram.
0: Kimberly asked, Hey Morton, which emoji do you think captures your personality the best and why?
5: Boy. Okay, that could be actually really revealing. I want to see what you guys say next here on Hey Morton.

0: No matter what you ask us, we're down to answer it right in front of everybody. So try us out. Hit us up with a question at Hey Morton.
1: Kimberly asked, Hey Morton, which emoji do you think captures your personality the best and why?
0: Oh, I know mine's the professor, like the monocle stroking the chin, like,
1: Oh, yes. I know that. Okay. Yep.
0: I think that's me. I'm ultimately very curious.
1: That's true.
0: Yeah.
1: You ask a lot of questions and you know a lot of stuff somehow, right. Just randomly.
0: Whatever, right? Whatever that's worth, that's mine.
1: Mine's for sure the mind-blowing emoji. You know, the one that's like,
2: yeah.
1: Because I'm easily amused. I'm easily, like, interested in everything and anything. And my mind's always getting blown, like, oh, my God. So, yeah.
2: Mine would definitely be the side-eye emoji because I am skeptical about everything. 100,000%.
1: You are.
2: Yeah. Absolutely.
0: Boy, we nailed our own. What are you so skeptical for?
2: I have no idea, man, but I think it's the key to my existence. Like, I'm still alive because I'm so skeptical.
0: You think if you weren't, you'd be dead?
2: Probably.
0: Be
2: like, who knows?
0: Hey, is that hot?
2: You're right.
0: I think that's hot. I'm not touching it.
2: I'm like, wait a minute.
1: Oh, my
0: God. All right. I would pick for you. I would pick that one as well.
2: Yeah.
0: For Dina, I guess I would pick mind blown. What would be your secondary one? If you had to pick a second one, that's where it gets tough.
2: Exactly.
0: The first one kind of nails it. Yeah. The second one.
1: I think the second one would be like, you know, the two people next to each other. It's like you're friends, like besties.
0: That's people in love.
1: No. It's like the two best friends. Do you know what I'm talking about? That emoji with the little leotard.
2: Oh, and they kick their leg.
1: Yeah.
2: I know.
1: It's because I don't like doing anything alone. I love having like, I won't go to the movies alone. I won't eat alone. So I like having like someone with me. I don't care who it is. Just I don't like being by myself. So maybe that one.
0: Why do you think?
1: Because I like company. I don't want to be by myself. I feel like that's boring. I'm content, but like I want to have fun.
2: Wait, did you just say you were boring?
1: No, I said I don't want to be like bored like by myself.
0: You need constant stimulation.
1: Yeah. I like feeding off of people's energy. I think it's fun. Well, that sounded like a vampire. Not like that.
0: All right. There you go. Yeah. Vampire emoji. Yep. For you right there.
2: Yep. Dracula.
0: You got an emoji for that.
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0: Let's play Guess Words. We need two contestants, someone to play with Dina, someone to play with D-Rock, and just get in there and see how many words you could guess from the clues that they give you. And I'll be really honest with you, Dina, you've been doing really good and really bad some days. I can't make sense of it because you've got the skills. And when you started playing this game, you didn't have the skills to play it.
1: It's true.
0: Now you know how to kind of work your way through a list and get to those words that have the easy clues.
1: It takes time, you know, to like hone in.
0: How long did it take for you to hone in on feel comfortable like, okay?
1: Like 6 years.
0: Wow.
2: Wow.
1: I'm not going to lie.
0: D-Rock, how long did it take you?
2: Immediately, man. It was a natural. No, I'm kidding.
0: Nonetheless, it is a competitive game now, and we are in beginning on July 1st here. It's going to be really fun because August 1st, we are back to bets.
1: Yes.
0: So this month, consider it a practice month. We're not keeping score head to head because everyone's going on different vacations. But know this, it is going to be on in August. So everybody sharpen your skills. We need two players. Someone to play with D-Rock, someone to play with Adina. It's time for us to play Guess Words next here on Hey Morton.

0: All right, time to play Guess Words. Up first today is Ed. Ed, good morning. You get to choose today who you're going to play with, D-Rock or Adina?
1: I'm going to go with D-Rock.
0: Oh, wow. All right. Ed's probably one of our most OG players of this game and knows the landscape. So he's rolling with D-Rock. We're going to see how it goes. 30 seconds on the clock. Say pass if you get stumped. On your marks, get set, go.
2: Another word for an insect or raid is what spray?
1: A bug.
2: Yes. This is a kid's drink. Hawaiian fruit.
1: Punch.
2: You cannot drive unless you have a driver's
1: license.
2: If you're the blame, it's your what?
1: Fault.
2: Yes. The color of money is what?
1: Green.
2: The opposite of the past is the?
1: Future.
2: In-N-Out is famous for their?
1: Burgers.
2: What's the full word?
1: Burgers?
2: Hamburger.
1: Hamburger.
2: Hamburger. I was like, I'm going to help him out.
0: Which strangely contains no ham.
2: Yeah, right. Yeah. Shockingly.
0: Yeah. Well, okay. So today, Ed, you got 6. So hold on. Don't go. Yeah. 6 is pretty good. You like that?
1: Yeah. I'm was kind of nervous for the first time.
0: Oh. I know. And you've called our show quite often. You've never played Guess Words before, huh?
1: This is something else, man, because you're on the hot seat and it doesn't feel good.
0: Now you know what a hamburger feels like.
2: Yeah.
1: Oh,
0: all right.
1: Man.
0: Hold on, Ed. Don't go anywhere. It's John's turn with Adina. They're going to try and get 7, and she's been doing pretty good, so might happen. Might be a tight game. We might be right back. Stay right there. Let's bring in John. John, you and Adina need to get 7 to win. Entirely possible and probably happen. You ready?
1: I'm ready.
0: 30 seconds on the clock. Say pass if you get stumped. On your marks, get set, go.
3: Little blocks that kids build things with are called?
1: Legos.
3: You blank the leader. It's also a game.
1: Follow.
3: Yes, you gamble at a?
1: Casino.
3: Schools have a blank show where you can show off your, you know, gymnastics or whatever.
1: Talent.
3: Yes. Your dog should not roam free. It should be on a?
1: Leash.
3: Yes, a pilot flies a?
1: Plane.
3: Yes, this is the head person at a school. It's the
1: coach.
3: Principal. No. Yes. 7-Eleven sells.
0: That's.
2: Oh my god.
0: I mean, oh my god,
2: John's right. Yeah. Actually.
0: Could that be a more broad clue,
2: dude?
0: And you guys nailed it today. You won. You got 7.
3: Good job.
1: Let's go.
0: And with another 6 days, we could list everything 7-Eleven sells.
2: Yeah, right.
3: You said Slurpee at the top of the list.
2: Because they do.
0: It really is. It should be. It's their thing. The word we were looking for is you put this in your car to make it go.
1: Put it gas.
0: Yeah, gas is hard. We would have got there. it's not a bad clue, a broad clue. So it doesn't matter. You guys got 7. Woo! You won today.
3: Good
0: congratulations.
3: Job.
0: And thanks for playing Guess Words here on Hey Morton.
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12: Hey, Spencer David with Joe's Garage here. 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July 4th, everybody's going to come together, have a bunch of fun. 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
21: 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So researchers followed more than 20,000 people over nearly two decades and determined that passive screen time, like sitting on the couch and watching television, raised someone's risk of dementia. But if they did something active, like reading, puzzles, or interacting with other people, this same group of people saw their risk of dementia drop. Just like you got to put the work in to keep your body in shape as you age, you basically have to do the same thing with your brain. A couple things I have found to help: working to learn something new every day, whatever it might be, challenging yourself in some way every day, and really importantly, staying socially active. Some days that means meeting friends in person. 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Just stay engaged. 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
0: It's our phone prank, the phone, Jibbo. We're going to call Angela and say, hey, you just came to our nail salon when you got your nails done, but we noticed you didn't post it on Instagram, so you kind of owe us.
3: Oh.
0: You know,
22: you know, I paid you guys, right? I mean,
0: no, absolutely, totally.
22: I paid you guys for the service.
0: I understand, and that's totally cool, but it would just be that little extra something. And of course, we would like your photo, and we would get all your photos likes, and of course, leave nice comments about your nail art. But if you could do that, it would help out a lot. And we've asked that of all of our customers. It's just kind of our thing, and we just kind of have to tell you if you want to.
22: Well, I think I don't work with you in any way. I don't endorse you in any way. It's my personal Instagram.
0: Yeah, but, you know, you kind of owe us a shout out. Come
1: just
0: on.
1: Saying.
0: Oh, this one gets out of control. It's our phone prank, the phone, Jibba, next here on Hey Morton.

0: I'm going to prank call Angela. She just had her nails done. And so we're going to call her and say we're the nail salon. And we noticed she didn't post on Instagram about it.
1: And
0: she, you know, she kind of owes us a nice post about the good job we did, even though she paid. It's our phone prank, the phone, Jibba.
2: Hello?
0: Yeah, hi. Is this Angela Patterson?
2: This is Angela.
0: Hey, it's Steve over here at Nails. How are you?
2: I'm amazing. How are you?
0: I'm good, thank you. Oh, I see that you were in last week, and it looks like you had a full set of acrylics with nail art done, right?
2: Yeah, I loved it.
0: Hey, well, first, thank you for coming in. We love having you as a customer. In fact, we even follow you on your Instagram, and you have a lot of followers.
2: Thank you. I appreciate the follow.
0: Yeah. One thing, though, as we were going through it, we noticed that you posted a couple of photos of the nail art that we did last week when you visited. I think on one of the posts it said, got that fresh flow on my nails.
2: Yes.
0: And then another one was just a picture of your nail design saying, get ready for the weekend.
2: Mm-hmm. Yeah.
0: And neither of those did you tag nails or anything to do with us, hashtag or tag us or anything. We would really, really would appreciate if you would do that.
2: Oh, well, I mean, I don't usually endorse other people's brands and products and things like that on my personal Instagram.
0: I totally understand, and a lot of people say that, but we really love it if you could do that on ours, because, you know, if we're doing the work and we're putting it out there and people are representing it, we want them to be a good ambassador for us.
2: Well, you know, I paid you guys, right? I mean,
0: no, absolutely, totally.
2: I paid you guys for the service.
0: I understand, and that's totally cool, but it would just be that little extra something. And of course, we would like your photo, and we would get all your photos likes, and of course, leave nice comments about your nail art. But if you could do that, it would help out a lot. And we've asked that of all of our customers. It's just kind of our thing, and we just kind of have to tell you if you want to.
2: Well, I think I don't work with you in any way. I don't endorse you in any way. It's my personal Instagram. And for you to ask your customers that is kind of tacky to me.
0: I understand. I'm not trying to say anything. We just be rude or anything like that.
2: If you want to do like a collaboration, then let's sit down. Let's talk about that.
0: Well,
2: but for you to kind of demand hashtag for your business,
0: I'm not demanding a hashtag.
2: You are demanding.
0: Well, we did have a collaboration already. We collaborated when you came in. We did collaborate. Did you put your nails in our salon?
2: We did not collaborate. I came in as a customer to your business.
0: Yes.
2: I paid for my services.
0: Yep.
2: So rude as a business.
0: It sounds like a collaboration to me when you come in and sit in our comfortable chairs and sit there and talk about your ratchet life and everything you got going on in your life. Oh, yeah. I can overhear everything you said.
2: First of all, your chairs are not that comfortable. Let me just put that out there. I have been to better salons. Secondly, don't you ever call anything about me ratchet.
0: Oh, snap, snap, girl.
2: You're making to me.
0: Be careful. You don't want to snap those dog claws you got at the end of your fingers.
2: Dog claws. Would you like those dog claws enough to call me about what I posted on Instagram?
0: Well, because you didn't give us the credit we deserved after we made your dog claws you put out there in public. Two snaps, girl.
2: That is some bull. If I choose to post my nail design on my Instagram without
0: you can hashtag
2: you guys,
0: us. You can
2: I
0: hashtag
2: have
0: us.
2: The right to do that.
0: Hashtag us.
2: I am not
0: hashtag us.
2: You. And as a matter of fact,
0: hashtag us.
2: Do not call me again about what you saw on my Instagram. I
0: think
2: this is with this stuff. Don't worry about my social media. Do not call me. I will
0: Angela.
2: Not be that. What?
0: It's the phone, Jibba. It's not the nail salon.
2: Are you kidding me right now?
0: I'm not kidding you.
2: Like, I was about to go and get my nails taken off. Like, I didn't want any more of this design. I'm about to take the post down from Instagram.
0: Come on, just hashtag it, girl. Don't start a fight.
2: Oh, my gosh. I'm so embarrassed.

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1: Coming up next, my wife's probably driving right now and doesn't know that I'm about to share something that she sent me in DMs.
2: Oh.
1: And I want to ask her about it live on the air because the minute I say this, she'll probably know what I'm talking about. My lovely wife, Vanessa, if you're listening, here's what I have a question about. I'm going to post something in our Insta stories at Hey Morton. It's a DIY project she sent me.
3: Okay.
2: Oh.
1: And it's for a kid's birthday party. My daughter, Josephine, is turning 6 on the 10th.
2: Okay.
1: 6 years went so fast.
2: Yeah. Yeah, right?
1: And I saw this and I was like, why are you sending this to me? So here's what I'm going to do. I'm going to play a song. While we do, I'm going to post it on our Insta stories at Hey Morton. And then I'm going to call my wife and ask what's up.
3: Nothing okay. Like a good social experiment.
1: Yes, do it live on air for everyone to hear. Usually in these instances, when I call my wife and we just have a conversation, I lose.
3: It happens.
1: Yeah. All right. We'll do it next right here on Hey Morton.

0: I have shared in our stories at Hey Morton something my wife sent me on a DM. It is a DIY candy dispenser for a birthday party. Now imagine a 7 foot tall plywood arch braced at the bottom with 2x4s that are screwed to make it sturdy.
1: Okay, yeah.
0: Okay, and then there are shelves on this. It's painted. And then they've gone and bought Amazon candy dispensers, the kind of turn ones that have M&Ms and stuff like that.
1: Like gumballs.
0: Okay.
1: Yeah,
0: my wife sent this to me. Now, my daughter's 6 year old birthday is coming. And I saw this and I thought, okay, well, there's no like, hey, we should build this. None of it. Just sent it to me.
1: Hmm.
0: And so I haven't asked her yet because I just saw it last night. So I thought I'd ask her live on the air. Good morning, babe. How are you?
2: Hi. How are you?
0: Good. Happy belated birthday to you, by the way.
2: Thank you.
0: All right. Now, Josie's going to be turning 6, and you sent this to me. What is behind that?
2: I just... So whenever I find something I like, I'll just send it to you, because one day I'm going to be like, hey, remember when I sent that to you? Can you make it for me?
0: Okay. Now, a candy dispenser.
2: Yeah.
0: I have a question for you. This is a fairly sturdy thing, and it's pretty big. It's about 3 feet by 7 feet tall. It looks like it requires some pretty decent DIY, but you know I can do that. I'm handy that way. None of that's the hard part. The question is, it's for a 6-year-old birthday party. It looks like it costs around $200 to pull it off.
2: And, no way.
0: Oh, yeah, with quarter-inch plywood and the 2x4. Have you seen lumber? It's not cheap.
3: And neon lights.
1: And the paint.
0: And the paint and those dispensers.
2: I can make that. No.
0: You always say that. You always say, oh, that's easy. And what happens? I'm out in the alley like, all right, let me fix this here. Let me get it done.
1: Here we go.
0: You're capable of doing those projects, no doubt about it. But you underestimate the cost and the time. And it's around $200 to do that whole thing. The wood alone is going to be like $80. Then you've got to buy 6 candy dispensers. Those will be about, what, $15 a piece?
2: No, you just go on OfferUp because someone else has tried to do this before, and you buy their plywood for super cheap, and then you make it, and then you sell it when you're done with it.
0: Where are we selling it?
2: And then you sell it on OfferUp.
0: Right. For how much? For how much?
2: You sell it. For more than you paid for it.
0: Sure. Oh, yeah, the thriving candy dispenser market.
3: Gotta make a profit, man.
0: I'm gonna corner that.
2: Even better. No, even better. You rent it out for parties. Someone's going to want to buy or use that for a party.
0: You know, I have an idea. Why don't we rent one then? Oh, it's interesting how that works out.
2: Honestly, like, I don't even need that for her party. I just liked the idea of it. So I was like, oh, this is cool.
0: This is
2: now you, like, randomly send me videos of food. I'm assuming you want me to make that.
0: No, I don't want you to make it. I just say, hey, does this look good to you? Because if you say it looks good, I'll make it.
3: She's like, what kind of think tank do you think this is? What's going on here? We just brainstorming and sending messages?
0: That's what I'm wondering. Like, why are you sending me DIY stuff? As a man, I'm just going to tell you, and D-Rock, back me up. As a man, when you get that, you're like, oh, this is part of what's required for me to create an environment for you that makes you happy.
3: It goes on the project list.
0: Yes. Men walk in the door and go, they check the room. Is it safe? Okay, it's safe. Is everybody cool? Looks like everybody's cool. All right, what do I need to do to keep this maintained? Got the job going. I got money coming in. That's
3: boom.
0: Good.
3: Boom.
0: All right. We got doors locked. We're good. All right. People are fed. That's the way your brain works.
3: Yeah.
0: Yeah. And it's just a checklist. Chick, chick, chick. And then here comes the candy dispenser. You're like, what is this about?
3: Yeah, it's like, here, do this.
0: Yes.
2: I'll put a description next time. I will send it without instructions.
0: Okay. What would the description have been this time?
3: It'll just say, huh.
0: Yeah.
2: And something like, I like the idea of this for a party. At some point in time.
1: When?
2: So save this so you can make it.
3: But see,
0: that still says, like, hey, are you going to make this for Josie's birthday party coming up?
3: You got to be a detective. Like, this would be nice. So what does that mean?
1: When? Where? Are we doing it? Are we not doing it?
0: Yeah, are we doing it? Are we getting in the candy dispenser market?
2: At some point in time.
0: Here's what's
1: funny. How much time ahead?
0: I had I was talking to her about a side hustle that would be fun for me. Uh-huh. And I said, I'd like to build, I want to do some construction. I haven't done that for a long, long time. I said, I want to buy some property, maybe build a wedding venue.
3: Yeah. Okay.
0: I went to one that was really simple and it was really elegant. I thought, boy, this would be fun to do as a side project.
3: Yeah.
0: Well, now that's elaborate, mm-hmm. but it is a real money-making business that could kind of run itself,
3: yeah.
0: right?
3: Yeah.
0: So she's like, well, you wanted to do the wedding thing. This is kind of like that. Like, it's not kind of like that. Yes. Hold on. We're getting a call.
4: Dude, you're making it worse.
0: Oh, thank you. Thanks for calling. All right. So... this is just, it would be nice in a different world. Now, if we had a warehouse where we could put stuff that's just in the way, then I would be, all right, yeah, I'll make it, no problem. I like the idea of making a candy dispenser for my daughter's six-year-old birthday yeah. party. How many birthday parties could I roll it out where you don't need a new one?
2: Sorry, you cut out. I didn't hear you.
0: How many birthday parties would we be able to roll this out before you're like, oh, make a new one or make something different?
2: Oh, I would want one for my birthday.
0: How many birthday parties do we get?
2: I'm just saying, like, anyone can use that. A lot of parties. You can use that at every party. Who doesn't love candy?
0: Yeah, I understand, but how many am I going to...
1: How many years is
0: this
1: going to be?
0: Here's what's going to happen. About 2 years in, you're going to go, this thing...
2: Every year.
1: Oh, the same colors and same candy?
3: Because in the beginning, it sounded like a one...
2: change it.
3: It sounded like a one-time use. Like, make it, use it,
0: sell it. Let me tell you something. This is a one-time use. You know why? We have a garage. We have a garage full of one-time Halloween costumes.
3: It's all one-off.
0: Yes.
3: Yeah, all one-off.
0: What are we doing with this Princess Leia costume? I don't know. I'm not wearing that again. I wore that 17 years ago.
3: I'm laying it over there.
0: I can't be Princess Leia again. I did that once. Okay, are we selling it? Are we renting it? Are we now in the costume business? No. It's just taking up space in the garage. And that's what would happen. If you want to see this, just go to at Hey Morton on Instagram. I really like the idea, just not for me. And I'm not trying to like, I'm not trying to be party rentals. I'm not doing
3: it. You gotta rent it.
0: Yes.
3: That's a job.
0: If someone's got a candy dispenser, call us. We'll rent it 100%. All right. Next time, if you send me one of those things, just give me my orders, okay?
2: All right. I'll write a detailed description for you.
0: Thank you. Yes. I intend to have this for 5 years at every party. And I'd appreciate it if you'd have it done by Thursday. Thank you. Love you, babe. Take care.
2: Love you. Bye.
0: Bye.
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26: You know, it's funny, when I think back to what the typical American dinner looked like when you and I were kids, there's usually some kind of meat featured at the center of the plate. Vegetables are there, but often thought of as a side dish. More and more, though, we are coming to realize that a plant-based diet, with little or no meat even, is going to be a healthier way to eat for just about everyone. New study out of the University of Hawaii Cancer Center found that eating a high-quality plant-rich diet that includes whole grains, vegetables, and fruits may prevent cognitive impairment even when people start that diet in their late 50s and 60s. Yeah, it's important to make sure you're getting enough protein, fats, complex carbohydrates. Just because you cut out or even cut back on meat, though, is not a license to eat whatever you want. Focus on eating whole, real foods. I'm Dr. Sanjay Gupta, helping you live a better life.
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2: Time to check in with Adina and see what's up in Hollywood. What's going on?
3: Olivia Rodrigo is coming to Fortnite. Wait until I tell you all about her, well, new skin next in the Daily Dirt.

0: Music producer and artist Wyclef Jean just revealed a recollection correcting Whitney Houston's pitch during a session. And what happened afterwards? Ooh, it's chilling. I'll share that in just a minute. But first, wow, Olivia Rodrigo is officially leveling up into the gaming world. She's just been added to Fortnite as a full in-game experience.
1: That's cool.
0: Players can now interact with Olivia as an NPC, unlock her outfits inspired by her obviously iconic looks. Just do the whole thing, you know, just create a skin of Olivia.
1: That's actually awesome. Like, I wish growing up that I had, like, an ability to do that to artists that I grew up liking, you know?
0: Yeah.
1: I think that'd be cool.
0: I wonder, like, how much do you get paid for that? Like, is it just for her likeness? Like, for being a part of it?
1: You know, that's a good question. I gotta look into that.
0: It's kind of weird.
1: Yeah,
0: I don't
1: but
0: know.
1: It's gotta be good money, though, right?
0: But every, like, 14-year-old kid's like, yes, I love Olivia Wilde.
1: For sure.
0: Wyclef Jean remembers correcting Whitney Houston's pitch when he was recording a song with her, and here is why that was a mistake.
2: I was in the studio with Whitney, and I'm doing My Love Is Your Love, and Whitney hits a note, and as a producer, I think the note is flat. And now I got to tell Whitney the note is flat. Ooh. Freaking out, right? But I got to do my job. So I go, Whitney, the note is flat. Yo, the place goes silent. I'm like, Whitney about to kick me out of the studio. And then she goes, the note is not flat, baby. I just bent it. It was that she was so amazing. I couldn't even hear her bending the note.
3: Oh, my gosh.
2: Wow. So I didn't get fired.
1: I didn't get fired. That's the main point.
0: Oh, my God.
1: I would lose it.
0: Imagine that silence for a minute and you're thinking, oh, my God, I shouldn't have said it. I shouldn't have corrected her.
1: I got to go. I got to go. Eject. Get out of here. Run. Oh, my God. I'd be nervous.
4: You guys see this? Nepal is now requiring all climbers to have experience before trying to scale Mount Everest. Apparently, people were just showing up with boots and a cliff bar like, I'm ready, let's do it. Can we do it? Go over the top?
0: I'm Medina. I'm Hey Morton, and that's your Daily Dirt.
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6: Anything you want to know, we'll answer. Just hit us up in the DMs at Hey Morton.
0: Philip asked Hey Morton, if each of you failed the driver's test, which part of it would it be?
6: Oh, wow. Okay. I know. I'm trying to make up my mind which part. All right. It's next here on Hey Morton.

0: Go ahead and ask us your questions, and we'll answer them right here in front of everybody.
1: Philip asked, "Hey, Morton, if each of you failed a driver's test, which part of it would it be?" Oh, man.
0: Oh, I know mine. I totally do. I'll tell you right now, it would be coming to a complete stop.
1: Oh, really?
0: Yeah, I hate coming to a complete stop.
1: That's such a basic one, too.
0: It really is, but I just forget. I'm like, good enough.
2: I get it.
0: I know they call that a California stop when you're at least coasting, and then I pull off again. They'd be like, nope, you got to come to a complete stop.
1: You kind of come as like a yield. You're like,
0: yep, 100%. That tailgating.
2: Oh, yeah.
1: Whoa.
0: Yeah, I think I'm painting a picture here a little bit.
1: Yeah,
0: that would be me.
1: Mine would be weaving through cones. You know, when they set up like, oh, like don't hit a cone, and then they put like the little pedestrians and the like little, do you know what I mean? So you don't.
0: I have no idea what you're talking about.
2: They make you maneuver like that?
0: What are you talking about?
1: They'll put up like 3 or 4 pretty good spaced out cones, but then they'll also put like a little like sign for like watch for kids or like a little fake pedestrian, you know, like those plastic ones. So that way, like, you know, you got to stay in your lane.
0: Can I be honest?
1: That's my problem.
0: I've never heard of it. I've
1: really?
0: Never seen anyone have to do that. I've never heard of anyone. I think that might be just for you.
2: I think so, too. Yes.
0: Was that at the end of your test?
2: It was an obstacle course.
0: It was the last thing when they're like, you know what? We need to take it.
1: I clipped a cone, and you know, so watch out.
2: Yeah, that's why, for sure.
1: My bad.
2: That's
0: what I've never heard of that.
2: That's
0: so,
2: what happened.
0: All right, cool.
2: I would get 2 dings. You know how they like give you, it's like a point system. So like, I wouldn't check like my mirrors in the beginning of start, like before starting the car. Also speeding. Speeding. In like a 35, I'll probably do like 45. It's not that bad, but it's just bad.
0: Didn't we test to see which one of us was the most accurate, best driver here once? And I killed it, right?
1: You did. Yep.
0: I was trying to remember if we did that.
1: You were going backwards like amazingly well.
0: Yeah. Well, I grew up on a farm where everything's backwards. Back into a barn, back into this, back everything with a trailer on.
1: I'm like, I need room. All right. Get out of my
2: like a field.
0: I just ran over a kid. I need to back up.
2: Yeah, dude.
0: Over it.
1: Oh, God.
0: No, back up.
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0: 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Oh, beat the Bosnian. All you have to do is call right now, 866-570-1903, and you can take Adina on in basic trivia. 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Could you beat Adina at basic trivia? Let's find out next. It's Beat the Bosnian right here on Hey Morton.

0: Today, we play a game where all you have to do is beat Adina at basic trivia. Hey, beat the Bosnian. Please welcome contestant Tanya. Welcome, Tanya. How are you?
1: Hi, good morning. I'm doing fantastic. How are you guys?
0: Well, excited to have you on and play Beat the Bosnian. Have you ever heard this game before?
1: I've heard it a few times over the radio. I've heard... I'm looking forward to going against Dina.
0: Oh, good. Okay. How do you think you'll do?
1: hopefully I get to beat Dina, so I don't know.
0: All right.
1: We'll see.
0: Dina, how do you think you're going to do today? I'll tell you, some of these questions are a little tough.
2: I'm a little worried. I fear we might tie, or like, I don't know, we might be like on the same wavelength of like knowledge.
0: Here's why. I'll tell you why, Tanya, if I'm being honest. You sound a little nervous, and Adina is going to try and exploit that, thinking, well, I might not know some stuff, but maybe her nervousness will match
2: yeah.
1: Ah, psychological warfare.
0: Yes.
1: Okay. I can try to see where we go with that.
0: All right. I like that. All right. Adina's going to leave.
2: Okay.
0: See you.
2: Good luck.
0: There she goes.
1: Thank you. You too.
0: All right. 30 seconds on the clock. Remember, this is a great strategy. If you get stumped, say pass and move on to the next question, okay?
1: Okay.
0: All right, here we go. On your marks, get set, go. What do red blood cells carry?
1: Ooh, pass.
0: Name, the Grand Canyon was formed by what?
1: Sand.
0: Name a sport with a stick.
1: Rugby.
0: What title did Caesar have in Rome?
1: Pass.
0: A PhD is what kind of degree?
1: Tough.
0: Name a brand of TV.
1: Samsung.
0: All right, you got that one right. So, and I'm going to give you sand, although it was really water and rivers. I will give you sand because there did have to be erosion and sand was part of that. So you
1: oh,
0: got.
1: Man.
0: Yeah, it's a stretch, but I'll give it to you. You got 2 out of 6. So, all right. Are you good?
2: Yes.
0: All right, let's do this.
1: Good luck.
2: How much you get?
0: 2 out of 6.
2: Oh. Okay.
0: What?
2: No, nothing.
0: All right, 30 seconds on the clock. Say pass if you get stumped. On your marks, get set, go. What do red blood cells carry?
2: Blood.
0: The Grand Canyon was formed by what?
2: Water.
0: Name a sport with a stick.
2: Hockey.
0: What title did Caesar have in Rome?
2: Pass.
0: A PhD is what kind of degree?
2: A doctorate.
0: Name a brand of television.
2: Samsung.
0: Oh, very good. Well.
2: Did I get it?
0: You got 3.
2: Yes, baby.
0: No, you got just barely one more than her.
2: Wait, which ones did I get?
0: Yeah, you don't even know. So
2: the
0: it's total
2: Samsung I know, because I have a
0: Samsung you got. Doctorate is correct.
2: Yes.
0: You kind of lucked into that, because that's the only word you could think of. I know that.
2: No, I mean, I know that. A lot of my friends are that, so... You know.
0: Are they?
2: Yeah, they are.
0: All right. And water did
2: yep.
0: Hockey. So you got Grand
2: Ooh.
0: Canyon. Hold on. You may have got 4. So, yeah, you got 4 out of 6.
2: Yes.
0: Pretty good. I'll give you credit for that. So what did you say for Grand Canyon? No, you said.
2: Water.
0: I don't think you said water. I think you said something else.
2: Yeah.
0: Oh, I have to go back and
1: check. Yeah, she said water.
0: All right. Well, we'll give you that one. Hockey is correct.
2: Yes.
0: Red blood cells carry oxygen. You want those. Also, what title did Caesar have in Rome? He was a Roman, do you know?
1: Emperor.
0: Oh. Roman Emperor
1: Caesar. Oh, man.
2: All I could think about was in the moment when you asked me that is Zach Galifianakis from Hangover talking about the Caesar salad and Caesar. And I was like, I know it has nothing to do with that probably, so
0: And PhD is a doctorate and a brand of TV. You guys both said Samsung. Very good. Well, you know what? That's the way it goes. Sometimes you beat her, sometimes you don't. And today you were not able to Baba beat the Bosnian.
3: Baba, Baba, Baba, Baba, Baba, Baba, Baba, Baba, Baba, beat the Bosnian. Beat the Bosnian.
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21: A Better Life with Dr. Sanjay Gupta.
22: When you need your body to perform, but some of your muscles are having trouble, other muscles can sometimes help compensate. This is a great thing short term, But long-term, it can lead to serious and even chronic aches and pains. So if you've got nagging stiffness or irritation somewhere, don't push through it. Try to figure out why it's happening and how you can correct it. Strength and conditioning specialist Dana Santa says, performing exercises at a deliberate tempo makes it easier to notice when the wrong muscles are taking over, and also gives the intended muscles a chance to engage before that compensation kicks in. Dana suggests that starting with primary movement patterns such as squatting, hinging, pushing, pulling, rotating, and core can help make compensation easiest to identify and to address. I'm Dr. Sanjay Gupta, helping you live a better life.
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0: It's our phone prank, the phone, Jibba. I'm going to call Mary and tell her that I'm a new dating app. Not Bumble, not Tinder. It's Tumble.
2: Oh.
0: And I have to get to know everybody who's going to be on this app. So I take you out to dinner. I'm basically pitching her for a date with
2: me. Oh, my God.
0: We like to, in person, meet the people and just, you know, have some fun. Get to know each other. Just talk and see what's, see what, you know, you've got going on. See what I've got going on and see how things work out.
19: Wait, is this a dating app for you, or is this a dating app for
0: No. I'm one of the members of the dating app, yes, but you and I would meet in person. That way, we make sure we're getting elite members. So we would grab
19: a
0: bite to eat.
19: What do you mean by elite?
0: People that are of a certain level that would not be wasting your time. You obviously don't want some deadbeat guy trying to hook up with you, right?
19: But how do I know you're not some deadbeat guy trying to hook up with me?
0: Because I have an elite dating app. Hard to argue my logic. Come on. It's our phone prank. The phone, Jibba.

0: I'm going to prank call Mary and say, hey, I've got a new dating app. It's called Tumble. Not Tinder, not Bumble, but here's the catch. I need to go out on a date with her to find out, you know, if she's worthy of being on our app. It's our phone prank, the phone, Jibba.
1: Hello?
0: Hi, I'm calling for Mary.
1: This is her.
0: Yes, Mary Jeffries?
1: Yes. Yes, who's calling?
0: Hey, yeah, hi. Uh-huh. My name is Rick Valencia. I'm with a service called Tumble, and it's a brand new service we're starting, a singles dating app. Your profile came up, and we feel like you would be an ideal candidate to be a new member of our premier dating service. It's a subscription-only service. It's for elite singles to meet people that have similar interests and aren't looking to just, you know, have someone swipe on them on Tinder or something like that. But if you would be interested, we are selecting some elite members at the beginning and giving them complimentary memberships. So you would not have to pay anything. You would just go through our verification process and then you would upload your profile and be good to go.
1: Okay. Yeah, sounds good. What do I have to do?
0: So all you would have to do is we'll set up a time. And basically what we do to go through our verification process is we'll meet you somewhere. Like I would meet you somewhere, grab a bite to eat, and we would talk about everything we do on the app and then what we would need to know about you, your interests, your likes, your dislikes, and build a profile. And then maybe, you know, when we're done eating, if you had some time or something, maybe grab a movie or just, you know, do you like riding bikes? Maybe we could go bike riding or whatever you're into.
1: Wait. This is weird. Why do you have to meet me? Why can't we do it on the phone?
0: We like to in person meet the people and just, you know, have some fun, get to know each other, just talk and see what, you know, you've got going on, see what I've got going on and see how things work out.
1: Wait, is this a dating app for you, or is this a dating app for
0: the guy? No, I'm one of the members of the dating app, yes, but you and I would meet in person. That way, we make sure we're getting elite members. So we would grab
1: a
0: bite to eat.
1: What do you mean by elite?
0: People that are of a certain level that would not be wasting your time. You obviously don't want some deadbeat guy trying to hook up with you, right?
1: But how do I know you're not some deadbeat guy trying to hook up with me?
0: Because I have an elite dating app. And I'm being choosy. I'm being picky. How do I know you're not some deadbeat? That's the point.
1: I'm only dating app too, and how do I know? You sound kind of crazy.
0: Well,
1: I don't know about this.
0: Okay, we'll tell you what. Where would you like to eat? You tell me, and we'll go there. We'll meet there. And then if maybe you want to see a movie, maybe not. Maybe just do like Netflix or something like that, and we would get to know each other, and that way you would be a perfect candidate.
1: Oh, great. Now you're not trying to Netflix and chill. No.
0: I didn't say chill.
1: I
0: didn't say chill.
1: About that.
0: Okay, do you want to meet the right kind of guy? Do you like tall guys?
1: It doesn't matter as long as we get along, okay. I guess, and I have some attraction.
0: Do you like guys with dark hair and green eyes?
1: I guess.
0: Okay, so good. So I don't see what your objection is.
1: My objection is meeting a stranger just like that. How would I know you're not?
0: You're not a stranger.
1: Crazy.
0: My name is Rick.
1: Oh.
0: You're going to be on Tumble. Not everyone's going to get to do this, and you're going to get a free membership, and you get a dinner at a restaurant of your choice, and then I will tell you what, too. I'll let you choose whatever you want to watch on Netflix, and we can do it at my place. We don't even have to go to your place.
1: This sounds crazy. No, I'm going to have to stop you right. This sounds crazy. Enough of my own. No, no.
0: How about this?
1: No.
0: How about I take you to a Jibba? How about that? Would you like that?
1: Is that like a club?
0: No, it's a prank call we're doing on you right now, Mary.
1: Are you serious?
0: Yes.
1: Oh my goodness!
0: It's the phone jibba.
1: Get a hold of me! Oh my god! Oh thank god! I was not trying to Netflix and chill with somebody. I did not use me. Oh my god!

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1: I have a question about something that I know is a red flag, but like, how vibrant red is it?
2: Okay. Tay Morton with Adina and D-Rock and me, Rick. Okay. What is the question? In one sentence.
1: Is a 37-year-old guy living with his parents a red flag?
2: What are the details?
1: Now, he moved back in with the parents during COVID because it was tough times and all that. Totally understandable. He's still living with the parents. And it's been 4 years.
2: Okay. And any other details other than that?
1: He has a job.
3: Okay.
1: A good job. Doesn't seem like there should be a reason to still be mooching off your parents. Like, what is it?
2: Do they have
1: is it a big deal?
2: Do they have needs at their age that he's taking care of?
1: No.
2: Okay. And does he have an opportunity to put a bunch of money away to maybe, you know, build his future that way?
1: I mean, if that's the case, it's been, again, 4 years of doing that. Mm-hmm.
2: Does he have siblings?
1: No.
2: All right. So this may be in a situation where he's, well, you know what? Yeah. I've got my opinion. Want to know yours? 866-570-1903. 866-570-1903. Want to know what you think. Is this a red flag or is this smart move? Next here on Hey Morton.

0: Okay, I have a question. I know that this is a red flag, but I'm just wondering how big of a red flag is it? Because there's a guy, he's 37 years old, and he is still living with his parents. Now, he moved in with them during the pandemic.
1: So he's had his own place.
0: Okay. He did. Prior to the pandemic, he lived alone.
1: He has a job.
0: He has a job. Then he moved in with them. You know, everything was, the world was crazy. Okay. But he's still living with them. Okay. It's been 4 years.
1: And so you're saying, Adina is saying, I don't even need her to say it. It's a red flag. Get out and get your own place because I want to hook up and I don't want your family here. And cover all, everything.
0: Yeah, but how big of a red flag is it? Like, is it not a big deal to some degree? Or is it like, oh, right,
1: is he taking care of his folks? They're not sick, right?
0: The folks are fine. They're happy, healthy.
1: He's the only child, you said.
0: Yeah, exactly.
2: So he just had a little hardship, huh?
1: Oh, he moved in because of hardship?
0: Well,
1: we don't know, right?
0: I don't know, but I mean, yeah, I could assume maybe during the pandemic, a lot of people decided to like move back home, move back in. I don't know.
1: See, I think it just makes economic sense these days to do it. If you're not in a committed relationship and your folks have the room and you could help, maybe help contribute to them a little bit, but in the meantime, you're just socking money away and your folks are like, yeah, come home. We love having you here.
2: Not going to lie, man. I envy people that are able to do that because you save. Oh, my gosh.
1: You save money, and it's smart, and it's just a part of it. I mean, you wouldn't be mad if he inherited that house if they died.
0: Right.
1: So why have to wait till they die? Why not enjoy each other's company?
2: He's just got roommates.
0: But it's been 4 years.
1: That's a good savings.
2: Yeah.
1: I think it's a smart move. I don't think it's indicative of the future of I'm incapable of living on my own. Now, if he had stayed there his whole life and never moved out.
2: That's different.
1: That's a little weird.
0: But he's pushing to, you know, 37. Almost 40, like, so most of his mid-30s he spent back with his parents, like, how?
2: Hey, look, he's clearly not a playboy, so you don't have to worry about that.
1: Yeah, that's a good point. He's not a player.
0: We don't know.
1: Well, you'll find out when you go meet your parents.
2: It only goes so far when you meet your parents.
1: 866-570-1903. Honey's on the phone. Honey, what do you think?
3: Oh, see, I think it depends on the situation. If the parents sick, if the parents ain't sick and the parents don't need help, I ain't staying with them.
1: Okay. You can't. See, I think it really depends on whether or not you've got posters in your bedroom.
0: What does the room look like?
1: Yeah, what does the room look like? If it's all the way back to high school and he's still in it, you're like, eh, can't do that. Sorry. Move
3: no,
1: your baseball mitt.
3: Can't.
1: Yeah, so you're saying no, he's got to have his own place or forget it.
3: If you're not helping the parents and you just living there and not trying to do nothing, if you just still like not working, not doing nothing for yourself, you just still stuck there, no, I'm not dating you.
1: Oh, he's got a job and he's making money.
3: Oh, then yeah, I'm dating you. What's that? You move out your parents' house.
2: Other than that, it's a resort, right?
0: Yeah. Mom and dad.
1: Yeah. Just keep it quiet at night, right? Shh. Whisper. Yeah. Honey, thank you so much.
3: Thank you.
1: You bet. Take care. Denise is on the phone. What do you think, Denise?
4: I would date him still.
1: How come?
4: I would still.
1: Why is that?
4: He might be a super awesome person. You never know. He might just be waiting, saving up money to get, you know, get his own place, whatever. He might, I'm more for like, how's your personality?
1: That's okay. Interesting.
0: And how long would you date him while he was still living with his parents?
4: Oh, that's a good question. I would say a year. Oh. I would say that's about a year, and then you got to go.
0: Yeah. Oh,
1: You mean you get rid of him or he's got to move out?
4: Yes, both of those.
1: Oh, wow. Okay.
4: One or two.
1: One or the other. All right. Good to know. Thank
4: one
1: you.
4: One or the other.
1: All right. Thank you. I think it's a smart move. I frankly do. If they're putting money away, that's going to be money that the two of you are going to be able to put down on a home or something like that.
0: Oh, it was smart in 2020. Come on. Now it's time to get out.
1: You're just jealous because you can't. Your folks don't live in the same town.
2: Is that what it is?
1: Yeah. When did you move out? You're 20 what?
0: 25.
1: Oh, okay.
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14: A better life with Dr. Sanjay Gupta.
15: We talk a lot here about ultra-processed foods and the many ways in which they can negatively impact your health. They've been linked to weight gain, obesity, type 2 diabetes, cardiovascular disease, even cancer. And now a new study out of UCSF found that high ultra-processed food intake was associated with something called intramuscular fat, which is exactly what it sounds like. That's fat inside your muscles, which can cause them to become weaker. Now, in this particular study, the researchers noticed more wear and tear and pain in people's knees because of weakened thigh muscles. Cutting back on ultra-processed foods isn't easy. The CDC estimates at least half the calories in our diet come from ultra-processed foods. But if you're looking to eat cleaner, cutting out sugar-sweetened beverages, that may be the best number one thing you can do to try and get started. I'm Dr. Sanjay Gupta, helping you live a better life.
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2: Time to check in with Hollywood and Adina on what's coming up with the Daily Dirt. What's up?
0: Did Olivia Wilde and Florence Pugh really have a feud on that movie set, Don't Worry, Darling? I'm going to share what Olivia Wilde finally said, like, years later. And it's next in the Daily Dirt.

0: Olivia Wilde is shutting down a nasty rumor that was started about her movie, Don't Worry, Darling. I'll share that in just a minute. But first, Angelina Jolie has a brand new movie called Couture, and she explains how she approached playing this character. It's a woman who experiences like shock and grief after receiving really bad health news. Mm. And she talked about connecting real life to art, especially for this movie. Here's what she said.
1: You know, I'm 51. I've lived long enough to have a lot of bad news in my life. I think it's more just being open to let those life experiences that are quite painful come through your work. And, you know, that's the beautiful thing about film sometimes. It helps you to take your private life experiences and pain and feel like you're sharing, you're connecting with others, and feels less alone, and it has some purpose, and you just feel like you hope that there's some woman sitting alone watching it, and it connects and changes how she feels.
2: Yeah, we all watched you struggle dating Billy Bob Thornton. That was
0: it was hard.
2: That was hard to watch.
0: Yeah.
2: Let me stop.
0: I am alone. I am that woman alone watching her movies. Thanks, Angelina. Olivia Wilde is shutting down the Don't Worry, Darling feud rumors once and for all. If you don't remember, years of speculation about tension between her and Florence Pugh just were out there.
2: Yeah.
0: Apparently that Olivia Wilde, who directed the movie, and Florence Pugh, who starred in it, just couldn't stand each other to the point that there was apparently a screaming match on set once.
2: Mm-hmm.
0: Now, during the promotion of the movie, no one really addressed it. Years have gone by, no one addressed it. Until now. Olivia says, I have never had a screaming match on my set. None of that is true. She also revealed the reason she stayed quiet at the time after being told not to respond to the drama. She says she was guided to not say something. And she admits that she resents it, saying it shaped how she handles public scrutiny now. But back then, she just didn't have the courage to speak up.
2: Hmm.
0: Girl, it wasn't that hard to say, no, there's no drama.
2: Well, I mean, look, at least she came forward and said this and didn't say buy the book and find out all the, you know?
0: I mean, yeah.
2: That would have been
0: it's
2: worse.
0: Almost there.
2: It's borderline?
0: Borderline.
3: About 100 residents attended a town hall meeting on Long Island this week to protest plans to open a marijuana dispensary, while a large group of supporters showed up the next day. So when...
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5: Anything you want to know? Tell you what, just ask us and we'll answer it. You hit us up in the DMs with your question at Hey Morton on Instagram.
0: Kimberly asked, Hey Morton, which emoji do you think captures your personality the best and why?
5: Boy. Okay, that could be actually really revealing. I want to see what you guys say next here on Hey Morton.

0: to me. No matter what you ask us, we're down to answer it right in front of everybody. So try us out. Hit us up with a question at Hey Morton.
1: Kimberly asked, Hey Morton, which emoji do you think captures your personality the best and why?
0: Oh, I know mine's the professor, like the monocle stroking the chin, like,
1: Oh, yes. I know that. Yeah, okay. Yep.
0: I think that's me. I'm ultimately very curious.
1: That's true.
0: Yeah.
1: You ask a lot of questions and you know a lot of stuff somehow, right. Just randomly.
0: Whatever, right? Whatever that's worth, that's mine.
1: Mine's for sure the mind-blowing emoji. You know, the one that's like,
2: yeah.
1: Because I'm easily amused. I'm easily, like, interested in everything and anything. And my mind's always getting blown, like, oh, my God. So, yeah.
2: Mine would definitely be the side-eye emoji because I am skeptical about everything. 100,000%.
1: You are.
2: Yeah. Absolutely.
0: Boy, we nailed our own.
2: I
0: what are
2: don't
0: you so
2: know.
0: Skeptical for?
2: I have no idea, What's man. But I think on? It's the key to my existence. Like, I'm still alive because I'm so skeptical.
0: You think if you weren't, you'd be dead?
2: Probably. Be like, who knows?
0: Hey, is that hot?
2: You're right.
0: I think that's hot. I'm not touching it.
2: I'm like, wait a minute.
0: Oh my God. All right. I would pick for you. I would pick that one as well.
2: Yeah.
0: For Dina, I guess I would pick mind blown. What would be your secondary one? If you had to pick a second one, that's where it gets tough.
2: Exactly.
0: The first one kind of nails it. Yeah. The second one.
1: I think the second one would be like, you know, the two people next to each other. It's like you're friends, like besties.
0: That's people in love.
1: No. It's like the two best friends. Do you know what I'm talking about? That emoji with the little leotard.
2: Oh, and they kick their leg.
1: Yeah.
2: I know.
1: It's because I don't like doing anything alone. I love having like, I won't go to the movies alone. I won't eat alone. So I like having like someone with me. I don't care who it is. Just I don't like being by myself. So maybe that one.
0: Why do you think?
1: Because I like company. I don't want to be by myself. I feel like that's boring. I'm content, but like I want to have fun.
2: Wait, did you just say you were boring?
1: No, I said I don't want to be like bored like by myself.
0: You need constant stimulation.
1: Yeah. I like feeding off of people's energy. I think it's fun. Well, that sounded like a vampire. Not like that.
0: All right. There you go. Yeah. Vampire emoji. Yep. For you right there.
2: Yep. Dracula.
0: You got an emoji for that.
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0: Let's play Guess Words. We need two contestants, someone to play with Dina, someone to play with D-Rock, and just get in there and see how many words you could guess from the clues that they give you. And I'll be really honest with you, Dina, you've been doing really good and really bad some days.
1: I
0: can't make sense of it because you've got the skills. And when you started playing this game, you didn't have the skills to play it.
1: It's true.
0: Now you know how to kind of work your way through a list and get to those words that have the easy clues.
1: It takes time, you know, to like hone in.
0: How long did it take for you to hone in on feel comfortable like, okay?
1: Like 6 years.
0: Wow.
2: Wow.
1: I'm not going to lie.
0: D-Rock, how long did it take you?
2: Immediately, man. It was a natural. No, I'm kidding.
0: Nonetheless, it is a competitive game now, and we are in beginning on July 1st here. It's going to be really fun because August 1st, we are back to bets.
1: Yes.
0: So this month, consider it a practice month. We're not keeping score head to head because everyone's going on different vacations. But know this, it is going to be on in August. So everybody sharpen your skills. We need two players. Someone to play with D-Rock, someone to play with Adina. It's time for us to play Guess Words next here on Hey Morton.

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9: It's our phone prank, the phone, Jibbo. We're going to call Angela and say, hey, you just came to our nail salon when you got your nails done, but we noticed you didn't post it on Instagram, so you kind of owe us.
10: Oh.
9: You know,
10: I paid you guys, right? I mean...
9: No, absolutely, totally.
10: I paid you guys for the service.
9: I understand, and that's totally cool, but it would just be that little extra something, and of course, we would like your photo, and we would get all your photos likes, and of course, leave nice comments about your nail art, but if you could do that, it would help out a lot, and we've asked that of all of our customers. It's just kind of our thing, and we just kind of have to tell you if you want to...
10: Well, I think... I don't work with you in any way. I don't endorse you in any way. It's my personal Instagram.
9: Yeah, but, you know, you kind of owe us a shout out. Come
11: the
9: on.
11: Same.
9: Oh, this one gets out of control. It's our phone prank, the phone, Jibba, next here on Hey Morton.

0: I'm going to prank call Angela. She just had her nails done. And so we're going to call her and say we're the nail salon. And we noticed she didn't post on Instagram about it. She, you know, she kind of owes us a nice post about the good job we did, even though she paid. It's our phone prank, the phone, Jibba.
1: Hello?
0: Yeah, hi. Is this Angela Patterson?
1: This is Angela.
0: Hey, it's Steve over here at Nails. How are you?
1: I'm amazing. How are you?
0: I'm good, thank you. Well, I see that you were in last week, and it looks like you had a full set of acrylics with nail art done, right?
1: Yeah, I loved it.
0: Hey, well, first, thank you for coming in. We love having you as a customer. In fact, we even follow you on your Instagram, and you have a lot of followers.
1: Thank you. I appreciate the follow.
0: Yeah. One thing, though, as we were going through it, we noticed that you posted a couple of photos of the nail art that we did last week when you visited. I think on one of the posts it said, got that fresh flow on my nails.
1: Yes.
0: And then another one was just a picture of your nail design saying, get ready for the weekend.
1: Mm-hmm. Yeah.
0: And neither of those did you tag nails or anything to do with us, hashtag or tag us or anything. We really, really would appreciate if you would do that.
1: Oh, well, I mean, I don't usually endorse other people's brands and products and things like that on my personal Instagram.
0: I totally understand. And a lot of people say that, but we really love it if you could do that on ours, because, you know, if we're doing the work and we're putting it out there and people are representing it, we want them to be a good ambassador for us.
1: Well, you know, I paid you guys, right? I mean, that
0: no,
1: was
0: absolutely, totally.
1: I paid you guys for the service.
0: I understand, and that's totally cool, but it would just be that little extra something. And of course, we would like your photo, and we would get all your photos likes, and of course, leave nice comments about your nail art. But if you could do that, it would help out a lot. And we've asked that of all of our customers. It's just kind of our thing, and we just kind of have to tell you if you want to.
1: Well, I think I don't work with you in any way. I don't endorse you in any way. It's my personal Instagram. And for you to ask your customers that is kind of tacky to me.
0: I understand. I'm not trying to say anything. We just be rude or anything like that.
1: If you want to do like a collaboration, then let's sit down. Let's talk about that. Well, but for you to kind of demand that I hashtag for your business, that's
0: I'm not demanding a hashtag. I'm not demanding a hashtag. I'm just saying.
1: You are demanding.
0: Well, we did have a collaboration already. We collaborated already. We collaborated when you came in.
1: We did not collaborate. Excuse me.
0: We did collaborate. Did you put your nails in our salon?
1: We did not collaborate. I came in as a customer your business.
0: Yes.
1: I paid for my services.
0: Yep.
1: So rude as a business.
0: It sounds like a collaboration to me when you come in and sit in our comfortable chairs and sit there and talk about your ratchet life and everything you got going on in your life. Oh, yeah. I could overhear everything you said.
1: Salon. First of all, your chairs are not that comfortable. Let me just put that out there. I have to get better salon.
0: Mm-hmm.
1: Secondly, don't you ever call anything about me ratchet.
0: Oh, snap, snap, girl.
1: You're making to me.
0: Be careful. You don't want to snap
1: ratchet.
0: Those dog claws you got at the end of your fingers.
1: Dog claws? Well, you like those dog claws enough to call me about what I posted on Instagram.
0: Well, because you didn't give us the credit we deserved after we made your dog claws you put out there in public. Two snaps,
1: excuse
0: girl.
1: Me? That is some bull. If I choose to post my nail design on my Instagram,
0: you can hashtag us. You can hashtag us. Hashtag us.
1: I am not
0: hashtag us.
1: And as a matter of fact,
0: hashtag us.
1: Don't do not call me again about what you saw on my Instagram. I think this is with this stuff. Don't worry about my social media. Do not call me. I will
0: Angela.
1: Not be that. What?
0: It's the phone, Jibba. It's not the nail
1: salon. Are you kidding me right now?
0: I'm not kidding you.
1: Like, I was about to go and get my nails taken off. Like, I didn't want any more of this design. I'm about to take the post down from Instagram.
0: Come on, just hashtag it, girl. Don't start a fight.
1: Oh, my gosh. I'm so embarrassed.

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1: It is Hey Morton with Adina and D-Rock and me, Rick. I got to thinking about this. I saw a post, and it was some people saying, we discovered a secret stairwell in our Airbnb.
2: Oh, ooh, cool.
1: So you basically hit a button on top of this bookcase and move the bookcase out like a little speakeasy.
3: Okay.
1: Here's the catch. It was a small, narrow, like chiseled out of limestone or whatever, walkway down to an unfinished basement with a drain in it.
3: Okay.
1: No window and weird, right? And as they're walking down there, the post goes to almost showing you the room, and then you don't see the room down there, but you see him walking down there. And it basically says, if you found this staircase, would you go? I thought to myself, beyond that, here's a question. If you found a secret basement in your Airbnb, and it looked like there was something that could be a blood stain down there,
3: oh man,
1: would you call the cops, or would you just shut the door and be like,
2: whoa,
1: hear nothing, see nothing?
2: Whoa.
1: If you saw that, if you're like, all right, here's a secret stairway. It's right behind this bookcase. What's down here? Oh, that looks like a weird stain. It's like a purplish red dried stain on the floor. Mm. It looks like, what could that be? Would you call the cops? Go, hey, I need the cops to investigate this. Now, obviously, right away, you're going to find a new Airbnb if it is anything substantial. So you're out of the Airbnb.
3: Sure, yeah.
1: Two, it could be, who knows? It could be paint they were painting with and they poured it out. It could be any old thing. It's dried. You don't know. So you could be overreacting and now you've made a big fuss. Now the people could be mad and two stars.
2: Wow.
1: And do you put it on a review or do you just let other people, right? It's a hidden passageway that has what could be a bloodstain.
3: Look at Adina. She's watched way really too thinking. Much CSI.
1: Listen, I want it, right? Oh, this is Adina's brain right now.
3: Oh, yeah.
1: On it.
2: Oh my God.
1: Yeah. Gas chromatography and
3: she's
1: all that.
3: She's got her black lights and everything.
2: On the first 48.
1: 866-570-1903. You discover a secret basement that looks like it might have a blood stain in it. Do you call the police? It's in your Airbnb. Do you call the police? Or do you just shut it back up? Never saw it, never nothing. What would you do? I want to know what would you do and why? 866-570-1903. Call the cops or just ignore it. Want to know what you think. 866-570-1903. Next here on Hey Morton.

0: I have a question. It's Adina, D-Rock, and me, Rick. And here's my question to you and everybody. I'll give out our phone number to really get your opinion. 866-570-1903. If you stayed in an Airbnb and discovered a hidden stairwell that went down to an unfinished basement, and in that basement you saw what appeared to be a dried blood stain, would you call the police or would you go right back up the stairs, shut that bookcase or whatever was hiding it, and just ignore it? What would you do?
1: Oh, man.
0: Now, Adina wants, craves excitement. So this for her is like, oh, yes.
1: Let me go get my kit.
0: Yes, get your kit. We got to know. D-Rock, what would you do?
1: I would absolutely call the cops and immediately wake up everyone in the house. Get your bags. Get your things. We need to go. Right. Immediately.
0: You're out of there. You want no part of it.
1: I'm not investigating. If it looks sketch and it felt sketch, it's sketch. I'm out of here. I am out of here.
0: See, now, to me, I think it's dried. It's old. Probably something the old homeowner had. Maybe they were butchering cow or something. I don't know, right? Yeah. So I would just ignore it, and I would shut it and be like, none of my business. Mm-hmm. I'm not. I mean, if they're renting it out for Airbnb, they must not be that scared someone's going to find it. So,
1: man, listen, I will pay the fine to clean up the tire marks in the driveway because I'm burning rubber out of there. I'm
0: really.
1: Oh, my God.
0: Are you afraid that you're in danger of dying or disappearing?
1: This just this topic alone unlocks a fear of mine. Like, I've had the biggest. I watch way too many horror movies. Okay. Mm-hmm. And the biggest fear is always, you know, staying in a log cabin and finding out that, like, Jason lives down under you. You know what I mean? Like, I don't want anyone that I love or a friend or just to experience that. So we're out of here. I'm just eliminating danger.
0: Quit. What about you? Would you call the police?
2: I'm calling the police, the FBI, the CIA.
1: Okay, no, calm down.
0: But seriously.
2: Literally.
0: Hold on. But I want, really, what would you do? So your first call would be, you'd call 911.
2: Yeah.
0: Okay.
2: I would, but I wouldn't leave like D-Rock. Like, where are you going? No, I'm staying there. They need my statement. I want to be helpful. And I want to see the outcome. Really. That's like really what I want. So until they said, hey, ma'am, you need to get off the premises, I would stay there as much as I could.
0: I think it'd be
2: the
0: first thing they said when they showed up, right?
2: Well, until they get my statement, I would assume they would want my statement, right?
0: Oh,
2: I would take photos.
0: Yeah.
2: Here's what I would first do.
0: Oh, boy.
2: I would take photos and videos on my phone of that stain. Then I would call 911, tell them what's happened. Wait for them to get there. They take my statement. I would provide them my photos and videos. Even I'm sure they'd have their own person do that, but I'd still give it to them. And then I would call. I mean, I would probably get another Airbnb or hotel because I'd probably have to leave.
0: Right.
2: And then I'd most likely, I'm not even exaggerating, I'd probably get on a TikTok live and like, or post on Instagram what I just saw and what's happening. And oh my gosh, I would share my location. I'd say, this is what I found. The police are investigating. And then I'd hopefully have an update some point.
1: But you know what that does, right?
2: What?
1: That raises suspicion that you could be a suspect.
2: No, I just got there. I didn't do anything.
0: Well, just because you got there doesn't mean it's not you.
2: Mm. Of course it means it's not me. Why would I call the cops on my own self? What?
0: Well, that's the perfect
1: excuse,
0: isn't it?
2: No, there's probably cameras, right? Airbnb cameras that I'm showing up.
0: Wait, you're adding stuff to the story. You always do this. When we give you a hypothetical, you enhance the hypothetical with, well, we do know that I was being surveilled by a helicopter. Like, what are you talking about? That's all part of the story.
1: Helicopters?
0: Yes. Well, the FBI has been following me for a week, so they would know what I had been doing. Like, they have been? Oh, yes. Like, what part of the story is that?
1: By the way, I can see you're Googling the FBI phone number. Like, let me call them.
0: I would say this. I would Google it. At least Google. And we're asking, if you stayed at an Airbnb, found a secret basement, it looked like it had a bloodstain in it, what would you do? I would at least Google, has anybody in this area disappeared? Has anybody gone missing that could have stayed at this place or anything
1: that's actually
0: like
1: good.
0: That?
1: That's
2: no,
1: actually
2: now
1: good.
2: You look suspicious Googling that. Like, why are you Googling that?
0: To find out if anything happened to those people.
1: Like a missing person.
2: Yeah. No, I'm sure there's missing people in any area. So, like, what's that going to help? That's not going to help, really.
0: Man, you are so mad.
2: Oh, man. No,
0: so
2: I have this figured out. But by the way, I wouldn't care what kind of vacation I'm on that I'm renting the Airbnb. It would be so canceled because this is way more exciting. Sorry.
0: Way better than a tour
2: way
0: of a museum.
2: Better.
1: It's my time.
2: I wouldn't even care if it turned out to be like, oh, yeah, they spilled some beets and jam on the floor. It's like everything leading up to that, like discovering something that you shouldn't have. calling the police, getting them involved, finding a resolution. Like, that's honestly my dream vacation anyway.
0: I think they would see you a million miles away. Yeah. I think they would go, oh, we got a live one. We got a sleuth.
1: We got an internet sleuth.
2: I'd get on the news.
0: They go, we got your statement, ma'am. All right, well, so what are we doing now? What's our next steps?
2: Yeah.
0: You leave. Okay, when do I get the update? When are we doing a briefing? No more. You're out.
2: I would definitely call the station like the next day.
0: Yeah, and they go, you know what, ma'am? Here's a case number. If we have any information, we'll let you know. Take care.
2: You know what then I would be doing? Googling the homeowner, whoever rented out the Airbnb for me. I would Google the entire earth.
0: Okay.
2: To find out all the dirt on these people.
0: Well, there's no dirt. It's just people that own a home that had beet juice in it.
1: Right.
2: So, well, or maybe something more.
0: What?
2: I don't know. What if they have like a past of some like shady past?
0: Well, what is you Googling help the police? They're going to Google it too. They probably do have video from like a Ring camera or something like that.
1: Oh, sure.
0: Subpoena it.
1: Yeah.
0: Yeah. You're going to, guys, I came up with some facts. They're like, oh, really? Oh, I have Googled them. Hey, Fred, we need to start Googling our suspects.
1: Did you Google? I Google.
0: Think right away that a secret staircase of the blood stain in the basement is not going to have these guys at least one Google search.
1: Adina has this owners. All mapped out like she's Nancy Grace.
2: Telling you, this would be the most exciting thing that would ever happen in my life.
0: You would be so mad because you'd be so cut out of this investigation because you're not part of it.
1: Yeah.
0: That you would be like, what are we doing? They're like, we aren't doing anything.
1: You can leave.
0: We as in us over here? You're not we. Why are you wearing handcuffs?
1: She's like, I feel like I need one of your windbreakers.
0: Like, I gotta go do some target practice. Like, no, you don't need to do target practice. You're not shooting anyone.
2: Maybe we should be in like a safe house just in case these people come after me.
0: Adina would change her car alarm to be like, oh, yeah. That'd be her new ringtone.
2: Call me.
1: That's perfect. I ordered a pepper spray on Amazon. It's coming tomorrow.
2: Yeah.
0: I could see that, Adina.
2: Oh, yeah, I would get so wrapped
0: here's
2: up in
0: literally
2: it.
0: Literally, what they would do is they would just cut you out of it so fast. Be like, all right, you're not a suspect. All right, you got here when? Okay, cool. You're cleared. Thank you.
2: Oh.
0: And any more information, if next of kin has a hard time getting information in some of these cases, you're not even next of kin. You're former Airbnb renter. Yeah. You didn't even witness any crime.
2: I'm first on scene.
0: Oh, are you?
1: Oh, really?
0: Okay.
1: Stay in your lane, girl.
0: Yeah. Oh, man. 866-570-1903. Sonia is on the phone. Sonia, what would you do if you found the bloodstain in the basement?
3: None of my business. I'm staying upstairs.
2: What? Really?
0: I think I might be the same way because I don't know for sure. I don't know if it's blood. Why do I want to? I don't know what's going on here. And it could be blood for a bunch of different reasons. It could be, you know, they killed a cow and they're, I don't know.
2: You wouldn't be freaked out for 1 second, like looking over your shoulder, like, oh my God.
3: No, I literally wouldn't do anything because I wouldn't want to be like incorporated with the cop situation.
0: She's on the lamp.
2: Sonya's
0: not trying to get the cop's attention. She's got her own issues.
2: She's like, maybe I did it. I don't know.
3: Could have been me.
0: Yeah. Hey, listen, thank you for calling, Sonya. Have a great day.
3: You too. Thank you. Bye.
0: Bye-bye. All right, Adina, let's just move on.
2: Yeah.
0: All right.
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15: A better life with Dr. Sanjay Gupta.
16: As someone who's been married nearly 25 years, I'll tell you, there's a lot of great things about having a spouse. And according to a new study out of the University of Miami Health System, marriage might even be linked to a lower risk of cancer. Why? Well, the researchers said people who are married are less likely to engage in risky behavior. They're more likely to get a nudge to go to regular preventive medicine appointments and screenings. And they have a partner to share the load of family obligations, household chores, and finances. No one is saying you should get married in the pursuit of better health. But if you are single, how can you build a strong support system to maybe get some of these same benefits? Do your own research, find out what's important, and then hold members of your squad accountable and let them hold you accountable as well. That can provide a lot of support. I'm Dr. Sanjay Gupta, helping you live a better life.
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2: The Secret Lives of Mormon Wives star Layla Taylor just revealed something huge about herself. I mean, I'm proud of her for speaking out, and you're going to go, you know, I sort of knew it. Okay. It's next in the Daily Dirt.

0: French Montana is clearing the air about his past relationship with Khloe Kardashian.
1: Here we go.
0: Mm-hmm. I'll share what he said in just a minute. But first, the Secret Lives of Mormon Wives star, Layla Taylor. She's that tall model-looking girl.
1: Oh, yes, yes.
0: Well, she just kicked off Pride Month by sharing her truth for the first time. Here's what she said.
2: It's just something that I honestly didn't really know how to formally address for a long period of my life, and that it's I'm gay and I'm over not showing every part of Layla to the world. And yeah, I'm very proud to be bi, and I'm very proud now to be out.
0: How sweet is that?
1: Girl, live your truth, man. I always hope for people that come out like that there's a brunt of relief, like mm-hmm. like a okay.
0: I wonder if, you know, being on the reality show, she's realized, okay, I can't keep hiding the secret.
1: Right.
0: I wonder if, you know, someone did find out and wanted to use it against her. So she's like, let me just get ahead of it and finally speak my mind, you know?
1: Yeah, good for her.
0: But good for her.
1: Yeah.
0: French Montana is clearing the air about his past relationship with Khloe Kardashian because they dated for like 8 months and he was even featured on the family's reality show.
1: He was on the show.
0: And then they broke up and like nothing ever was said about it. And that's never the case with the Kardashians. So right. I was like, what happened? Well, he says, listen, they've stayed on good terms and they can still be cordial when they cross paths. There was no drama, no tension, and nothing even messy happened. French Montana said she said to get on the show and I got on the show. The experience was fun because her family kept it real. They filmed their real life and we were part of that together. It didn't feel like work because they just filmed every day, whatever they did.
1: Mm.
0: So he had a great experience. I was like, all good for me.
1: Look, he's not going to drag them. You know why? He's with the princess of Dubai.
0: Oh, that's right. He married into royalty.
1: Level up.
0: Oh, that's why he's not scared.
3: According to a new report this year, the most downloaded free app in America was Temu. So don't be surprised when your gift is a handbag from Dolce & Banana.
1: Dolce & Banana.
0: I'm Medina. I'm Hey Morton. And that's your Daily Dirt.
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5: Anything you want to know, we'll answer. Just hit us up in the DMs at Hey Morton.
0: Philip asked Hey Morton, if each of you failed a driver's test, which part of it would it be?
5: Oh, wow. Okay. Well, I know. I'm trying to make up my mind which part. All right. It's next here on Hey Morton.

0: people view.
1: Go ahead and ask us your questions, and we'll answer them right here in front of everybody.
2: Philip asked, "Hey Morton, if each of you failed a driver's test, which part of it would it be?"
3: Oh, man.
1: Oh, I know mine. I totally do. I'll tell you right now, it would be coming to a complete stop.
2: Oh, really?
1: Yeah, I hate coming to a complete stop.
2: That's such a basic one, too.
1: It really is, but I just forget. I'm like, good enough.
3: I get it.
1: I know they call that a California stop when you're at least coasting, and then I pull off again. They'd be like, nope, you got to come to a complete stop.
2: You kind of come as like a yield. You're like,
1: yep, 100%. That tailgating.
3: Oh, yeah.
2: Whoa.
1: Yeah, I think I'm painting a picture here a little bit.
2: Yeah,
1: that would be me.
2: Mine would be weaving through cones. You know, when they set up like, oh, like don't hit a cone, and then they put like the little pedestrians and the like little, do you know what I mean? So you don't.
1: I have no idea what you're talking about.
3: They make you maneuver like that?
1: What are you talking about?
2: They'll put up like 3 or 4 pretty good spaced out cones, but then they'll also put like a little like sign for like watch for kids or like a little fake pedestrian, you know, like those plastic ones. So that way, like, you know, you got to stay in your lane.
1: Can I be honest?
2: That's my problem.
1: I've never heard of it. I've
2: really?
1: Never seen anyone have to do that. I've never heard of anyone. I think that might be just for you.
3: I think so, too. Yes.
1: Was that at the end of your test?
3: It was an obstacle course.
1: It was the last thing when they're like, you know what? We need to take it.
2: I clipped a cone, and you know, so watch out.
3: That's why, for sure.
2: My bad.
3: That's
1: what happened. I've never heard of that.
3: That's
1: so.
3: What happened.
1: All right, cool.
3: I would get 2 dings. You know how they like give you, it's like a point system. So like, I wouldn't check like my mirrors in the beginning of start, like before starting the car. Also speeding. Speeding. In like a 35, I'll probably do like 45. It's not that bad, but it's just bad.
1: Didn't we test to see which one of us was the most accurate, best driver here once? And I killed it, right?
2: You did. Yep.
1: I was trying to remember if we did that.
2: You were going backwards like amazingly well.
1: Yeah. Well, I grew up on a farm where everything's backwards. Back into a barn, back into this, back everything with a trailer on.
2: I'm like, I need room. All right, get out of my way.
3: Like a field.
1: I just ran over a kid. I need to back up.
3: Yeah, dude.
1: Over it.
2: Oh, God.
1: No, back up.
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1: 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Oh, beat the Bosnian. All you have to do is call right now, 866-570-1903, and you can take Adina on in basic trivia. 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Could you beat Adina at basic trivia? Let's find out next. It's Beat the Bosnian right here on Hey Morton.

0: today we play a game where all you have to do is beat Adina at basic trivia.
1: Beat the Bosnian.
2: Beat the Bosnian.
0: Hey, beat the Bosnian. Please welcome contestant Tanya. Welcome, Tanya. How are you?
3: Hi, good morning. I'm doing fantastic. How are you guys?
0: Well, excited to have you on and play Beat the Bosnian. Have you ever heard this game before?
3: I've heard it a few times over the radio. I've heard... I'm looking forward to going against Dina.
0: Oh, good.
4: Okay.
0: How do you think you'll do?
3: hopefully I get to beat Dina, so I don't know.
0: All right.
3: We'll see.
0: Dina, how do you think you're going to do today? I'll tell you, some of these questions are a little tough.
4: I'm a little worried. I fear we might tie or like, I don't know, we might be like on the same wavelength of like knowledge.
0: Here's why. I'll tell you why, Tanya, if I'm being honest. You sound a little nervous, and Adina is going to try and exploit that, thinking, well, I might not know some stuff, but maybe her nervousness will match
4: yeah.
0: me.
3: psychological warfare.
0: Yes.
3: Okay. I can try to see where we go with that.
0: All right. I like that. All right. Adina's going to leap.
4: Okay.
0: See you.
4: Good luck.
0: There she goes.
3: Thank you. You too.
0: All right. 30 seconds on the clock. Remember, this is a great strategy. If you get stumped, say pass and move on to the next question, okay?
3: Okay.
0: All right, here we go. On your marks, get set, go. What do red blood cells carry?
3: Ooh, pass.
0: The Grand Canyon was formed by what?
3: Sand.
0: Name a sport with a stick.
3: Rugby.
0: What title did Caesar have in Rome?
3: Pass.
0: A PhD is what kind of degree?
3: Tough.
0: Name a brand of TV.
3: Samsung.
0: All right, you got that one right. So, and I'm going to give you sand, although it was really water and rivers. I will give you sand because there did have to be erosion and sand was part of that. So you
3: oh,
0: got.
3: Man.
0: Yeah, it's a stretch, but I'll give it to you. You got 2 out of 6. So, all right. Are you good?
4: Yes.
0: All right, let's do this.
3: Good luck.
4: How much you get?
0: 2 out of 6.
4: Oh. Okay.
0: What?
4: No, nothing.
0: All right, 30 seconds on the clock. Say pass if you get stumped. On your marks, get set, go. What do red blood cells carry?
4: Blood.
0: The Grand Canyon was formed by what?
4: Water.
0: Name a sport with a stick.
4: Hockey.
0: What title did Caesar have in Rome?
4: Pass.
0: A PhD is what kind of degree?
4: A doctorate.
0: Name a brand of television.
4: Samsung.
0: Oh, very good. Well.
4: Did I get it?
0: You got 3.
4: Yes, baby.
0: No, you got just barely one more than her.
4: Wait, which ones did I get?
0: Yeah, you don't even know. So it's
4: Samsung
0: total luck.
4: I know, because I have a
0: Samsung you got. Doctorate is correct.
4: Yes.
0: You kind of lucked into that, because that's the only word you could think of. I know that.
4: No, I mean, I know that. A lot of my friends are that, so... You know.
0: Are they?
4: Yeah, they are.
0: All right. And water did
4: yep.
0: hockey. So you got Grand
4: Ooh.
0: Canyon. Hold on. You may have got 4. So, yeah, you got 4 out of 6.
4: Yes.
0: Pretty good. I'll give you credit for that. So what did you say for Grand Canyon? No, you said.
4: Water.
0: I don't think you said water. I think you said something else.
4: Yeah.
0: Oh, I have to go back and
3: yeah,
0: check.
3: Yeah, she said water.
0: All right. Well, we'll give you that one. hockey is correct.
4: Yes.
0: Red blood cells carry oxygen. You want those. Also, what title did Caesar have in Rome? He was a Roman, do you know?
3: Emperor.
0: Oh. Roman Emperor Caesar.
3: Oh, man.
4: All I could think about was in the moment when you asked me that is Zach Galifianakis from Hangover talking about the Caesar salad and Caesar. And I was like, I know it has nothing to do with that probably. So.
0: And PhD is a doctorate and a brand of TV. You guys both said Samsung. Very good. Well, you know what? That's the way it goes. Sometimes you beat her, sometimes you don't. And today you were not able to Baba beat the Bosnian.
1: Baba, Baba, Baba, Baba, Baba, Baba, Baba, Baba, beat the Bosnian. Beat the Bosnian.
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2: It's our phone prank, the phone, Jibba. I'm going to call Mary and tell her that I'm a new dating app. Not Bumble, not Tinder, it's Tumble.
3: Oh.
2: And I have to get to know everybody who's going to be on this app. So I take you out to dinner. I'm basically pitching her for a date with
3: me. Oh, my God.
2: We like to in-person meet the people and just, you know, have some fun. Get to know each other. Just talk and see what you know, you've got going on. See what I've got going on and see how things work out.
4: Wait, is this a dating app for you, or is this a dating app?
2: No. I'm one of the members of the dating app. Yes, but you and I would meet in person. That way, we make sure we're getting elite members. So we would grab
4: a bite to eat.
2: We would people that are of a certain level that would not be wasting your time. You obviously don't want some deadbeat guy trying to hook up with you, right?
4: But how do I know you're not some deadbeat guy trying to hook up with me?
2: Because I have an elite dating app.
5: Hard to argue my logic. Come on.
2: It's our phone prank. The phone, Jibba.

0: I'm going to prank call Mary and say, hey, I've got a new dating app. It's called Tumble. Not Tinder, not Bumble, but here's the catch. I need to go out on a date with her to find out, you know, if she's worthy of being on our app. It's our phone prank, the phone, Jibba.
1: Hello?
0: Hi, I'm calling for Mary.
1: This is her.
0: Yes, Mary Jeffries?
1: Yes. Yes, who's calling?
0: Hey, yeah, hi. Uh-huh. My name is Rick Valencia. I'm with a service called Tumble, and it's a brand new service we're starting, a singles dating app. Your profile came up, and we feel like you would be an ideal candidate to be a new member of our premier dating service. It's a subscription-only service. It's for elite singles to meet people that have similar interests and aren't looking to just, you know, have someone swipe on them on Tinder or something like that. But if you would be interested, we are selecting some elite members at the beginning and giving them complimentary memberships. So you would not have to pay anything. You would just go through our verification process and then you would upload your profile and be good to go.
1: Okay. Yeah, sounds good. What do I have to do?
0: So all you would have to do is we'll set up a time. And basically what we do to go through our verification process is we'll meet you somewhere. Like I would meet you somewhere, grab a bite to eat, and we would talk about everything we do on the app and then what we would need to know about you, your interests, your likes, your dislikes, and build a profile. And then maybe, you know, when we're done eating, if you had some time or something, maybe grab a movie or just, you know, do you like riding bikes? Maybe we could go bike riding or whatever you're into.
1: Wait. This is weird. Why do you have to meet me? Why can't we do it on the phone?
0: We like to in person meet the people and just, you know, have some fun, get to know each other, just talk and see what, you know, you've got going on, see what I've got going on and see how things work out.
1: Wait, is this a dating app for you, or is this a dating app for
0: No. I'm one of the members of the dating app, yes, but you and I would meet in person. That way, we make sure we're getting elite members. So we would grab
1: a
0: bite to eat.
1: What do you mean by elite?
0: People that are of a certain level that would not be wasting your time. You obviously don't want some deadbeat guy trying to hook up with you, right?
1: But how do I know you're not some deadbeat guy trying to hook up with me?
0: Because I have an elite dating app, and I'm being choosy. I'm being picky. How do I know you're not some deadbeat? That's the point.
1: I'm an elite dating app, too, and how do I know? You sound kind of crazy. I don't know about this.
0: Okay, well, tell you what. Where would you like to eat? You tell me and we'll go there. We'll meet there. And then if maybe you want to see a movie, maybe not. Maybe just do like Netflix or something like that. We would get to know each other and that way you would be a perfect candidate.
1: Oh, great. Now you're not trying to Netflix and chill. No.
0: I didn't say chill.
1: About that.
0: Okay, do you want to meet the right kind of guy? Do you like tall guys?
1: It doesn't matter as long as we get along, okay. I guess, and I have some attraction.
0: Do you like guys with dark hair and green eyes?
1: I guess.
0: Okay, so good. So I don't see what your objection is.
1: My objection is meeting a stranger just like that. How do I know you're not?
0: You're not a stranger.
1: Crazy.
0: My name is Rick.
1: Oh.
0: You're going to be on Tumble. Not everyone's going to get to do this, and you're going to get a free membership, and you get a dinner at a restaurant of your choice, and then I will tell you what, too. I'll let you choose whatever you want to watch on Netflix, and we can do it at my place. We don't even have to go to your place.
1: This sounds crazy. No, I'm going to have to stop you right. This sounds crazy. I have enough of my own. No.
0: How about this? No. How about I take you to a Jibba? How about that? Would you like that?
1: Is that like a club?
0: No. It's a prank call we're doing on you right now, Mary.
1: Are you serious?
0: Yes.
1: Oh, my goodness.
0: It's the phone, Jibba.
1: Get a hold of me. Oh, my God. Oh, thank God. I was not trying to Netflix and chill with somebody. I did not use me. Oh, my God.

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Star 1023, your home for all the hits. Good morning. Working our way towards lunchtime here on a Wednesday. Happy July 1st. We made it to the middle of the work week. The summer song for you. Shaboozy with the Morris song on Star 1023.

0: Anna works at Michael's, the craft store. I'm going to call her up and try and convince her she needs to go and get stuff and make a wreath for my wife's anniversary instead of me doing it. I want her to do the work, and I'll come pick it up.
1: I could be down there in about half an hour, drop this stuff off. Do you think I could pick it up tonight?
2: I'm so sorry. We don't do that. I'm sorry.
1: Well, you would be helping me out.
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1: Okay, but so I'm going to tell you what I'm going to do. You get the branches together, and you just, I'll wait while you knock it out real quick, and I'll give you a little something extra. 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
8: Amal Clooney is opening up about how marrying George Clooney completely shifted her life, especially going from a private legal career to living in the public eye.
9: Oh, yeah.
8: She said, I used to have my work life and my personal life, and they could look quite different, and I was able to not have them mix, and then I got married, and that changed everything.
9: To George.
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9: Right, or, I don't know, the Oscars.
8: Maybe. I mean, come on, no kidding. I'm sure she's happy about that.
9: 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Even though she's got problems, like, saving the world, maybe.
8: Oh, yeah.
9: Case by case. 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
9: He's doing Nespresso commercials.
8: Oh, and, God, yeah. Tune in on Hey Morton. I'll have fresh dirt every hour. I'm Adina, and that's your 60 Seconds of Dirt.
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Star 102.3, your home for all the hits. It is Kristen. Good afternoon. Kristen, you're right through a beautiful Wednesday. We got a lot of great music on the way. Here's the latest from Bruno Mars now with Risk It All on Star 102.3.

0: Star 102.3, your home for all the hits. It is Kristen blowing you right through the first day of July as we get through another fantastic Wednesday together. We got a lot of great music on the way, and I had mentioned a little bit ago about our sweet deals. And if you don't know much about our sweet deals or you haven't had a chance to check it out, again, maybe you're new to Star 102.3, and if you are, welcome. Very happy to have you here. We have sweet deals. And if you go to our webpage, starfm1023.com, up in that left-hand corner, you'll see three little lines, kind of a menu, and click down to sweet deals, and it's going to pull up all of the sweet deals that we have offers on at this time. Now, this is basically a buy one, get one, and you can never go wrong with a buy one, get one. I'm just saying, everything's expensive these days. Going out to dinner, going out to lunch, buying groceries, whatever the case may be, a buy one, get one is a screaming deal, and we are sure to have something that you are going to love. So, that said, if you see something on our sweet deals list that you like and you want to purchase that certificate for $25, we're going to send you a certificate for $50. So, again, there's that buy one, get one factor in there. And I'll tell you what, they go quickly. We only have limited quantities of these sweet deals, and a lot of them go very quickly. I've purchased many myself, gone back to buy more, and they're gone. Sometimes we renew. Sometimes we just get new stuff in. You just never know. So if you see something that you like, head over there now, Sweet Deals, and get hooked up before they disappear. You're welcome.
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7: A better life with Dr. Sanjay Gupta.
8: When we talk about how much exercise someone should get, current guidelines call for about 150 minutes of moderate intensity exercise or 75 minutes of vigorous intensity exercise every week. New study out of the UK makes a strong case for vigorous exercise if and when you can do it. Now, researchers determined that even little bursts of vigorous exercise can significantly reduce someone's risk of 8 different diseases: dementia, type 2 diabetes, fatty liver disease, chronic respiratory disease, chronic kidney disease, immune-mediated inflammatory diseases, major cardiovascular events, and atrial fibrillation. We're not talking about complicated training programs here. Just work with what you can into your everyday life. If you are breathless and unable to speak in complete sentences, then you've hit the mark. I'm Dr. Sanjay Gupta, helping you live a better life.
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2: They say the holy water's watered down, and this town's lost its faith.

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Star 102.3. You can look at today as being in the middle of the week, or you can look at it like a Thursday. Tomorrow will be our Friday, and Friday, hopefully, fingers crossed, we get the day off.

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1: I think what's so exciting about touring music is the way that the songs evolve from the studio version to the live, the live versions. And playing my new music with the band always influences the sound. I think I'm so lucky to work with such a talented group of people in our band and crew who all have their own, you know, set of expertise and instincts as individual artists, and to see that come together is a thrill. We have so much fun in rehearsals trying all different versions of songs, and then right now as we gear up to take this album live, we've already been making lots of tweaks, which is a lot of fun. And I think, you know, I very much have the fans in mind when we're in rehearsals. I'm like, what will they feel extra hard? So it's all about crafting that experience.

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5: 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I'm really excited for the Butte to Butte this year. July 4th, everybody's going to come together, have a bunch of fun. 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We do all the bib sponsors, so if you run in the Butte to Butte, you'll have our logo right on there. Part of that is we actually put some people down at the finish line with a big tent, big awning. Some of my office staff's going to be there. Actually, my dad's going to be there running the booth. So if you have any questions, you might want to ask us in person. You can come down and ask some questions then, you know, get involved, come talk to us. We really love community events. It's one of the highlights of our year. I actually get to be the pace car. I get to lead the whole event. We're bringing out our 1964 Galaxy police car. That always is a crowd pleaser. And William, that helps run the Butte to Butte, he's asked us the last 3 years to be that first car running the pace. So I won't be in the booth, unfortunately. I'll be up at Spencer Butte at the starting line. So if you come see me before the race, if you're up there early and you want something to do, you can come see me up at Spencer's Butte. I'll be there about an hour before the event starts. We're going to have some fun little goodies to hand out. We've handed out a couple hundred Frisbees last year, so you got to get there early to get your Frisbee. We only have so many of those to hand out. But man, it's a great community event. We love getting involved in the community. You know, I know it's not a car-style event. It's a running event, but it puts a smile on my face to see everybody running. You know, a lot of our customers, they love to run. 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
20: Not all screen time is created equal. And a new study out of Sweden is helping us understand this even better. So researchers followed more than 20,000 people over nearly two decades and determined that passive screen time, like sitting on the couch and watching television, raised someone's risk of dementia. But if they did something active, like reading, puzzles, or interacting with other people, this same group of people saw their risk of dementia drop. Just like you gotta put the work in to keep your body in shape as you age, you basically have to do the same thing with your brain. A couple things I have found to help: working to learn something new every day, whatever it might be, challenging yourself in some way every day, and really importantly, staying socially active. Some days that means meeting friends in person. Other days, maybe an email, a text, or a phone call. Just stay engaged. I'm Dr. Sanjay Gupta, helping you live a better life.
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Ariana Grande on her Eternal Sunshine tour and recently having to reschedule 3 concerts because of production issues, 1 in Brooklyn and then 2 in Boston. Here's Sabrina Carpenter on Star 102.3.

Star 102.3, Noah Kahan must put on a great concert where a fan went number two at their concert seat rather than miss a song and go to the actual bathroom. Now Noah Kahan makes the audience solemnly swear to not do that.

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